The NBA playoffs are underway, and now you can trade every game on Kalshi. You can also trade on who wins each series, the conference finals, and the championship. 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

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Etefoni ahwefo once again mo somfo ni Awurade akoa Reverend Robert Kofi, head pastor of Glorious Mission Chapel GMC for short, a church located at Taifa, Burkina to be precise, a place to discover and to develop your God-given potential. 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Na what ya see ehunu say Awurade akoa ni Awurade somfo ade onyankopa asembro ni beka say undiluted word of our Lord Jesus Christ that is able to build you up and give you godly inheritance among the saints. Amen.

0: Dunya, these are the days of Elijah, one of my favorite songs. Peno, we say, Radia Kwa Atrasi. And to once again, from your name, your soul friend, in your name, your friend, in your say, your popular preaching on peace FM, a few glorious missing chapel, sorry, what Taifa Bokina, Akosia de Biasum, Estate, and no panon song, Kosi non do any fun. And no panon song, Bruni Beka say, 7 a.m. to 10:30 a.m. Ya cha ya hu chiri ya mkwa 11 na yefi premises wong. Every Tuesday biya anso o showbo empire bossum kese ya hatu di ngese many hour aggressive prayer with total breakthrough. And unso sha siye branda anope biya 8 a.m. Sorry, non watre, anopa non watre, ekosi non du, bako, that is 11 o'clock. 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Don't forget nso say first Friday of every month bia ye wo all night kese aye to the breakthrough war night. Breakthrough War Night, 9th edition by the grace and the mercies of God. This coming 5th June, that is first Friday of June, the 6th month of 2026, the 9th edition of Breakthrough War Night is coming on. Oja gidi gidi gidi eje tia tuo tia ni mu tia tia nchenche mu. Enyase mketu akora. 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Prophet Emmanuel Otua Hene. Last month, onuna ebana, it was awesome. They say here the same angusilani bi. This coming June, 5th June, 9th p.m. to the next day, 4 a.m. Mr. and Mrs. Bongo Di Fare Tia. Mr. Dankoku Yabu Amu Tia. Mayami Wafa Aze Motos Etia. And Yasem Kutua. For the first time, you may Mr. and Mrs. Aze. Ewa ye all night kesiyase. Charles Kofata Moto Etia. 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Kweku or double the best fita. And the whole Accra. 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Se Udeka Neba, Google Map, Ununya Koso, Ana Ufa Tigo, Ufa Yangu, name it, Ukoso Ape, Nwabo Glorious Mission Chapel, Domi Kwabrinya, Glorious Mission Chapel, Domi Kwabrinya, Map Ununya Neba, the grace and the message of God, technology in the end, Mapo nwa dube jina sorry for your santai. 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Mawa be mumbu. Bible said for Zion's sake, I will never hold my peace. For Jerusalem's sake, until the righteousness of God is being established. Mr. and Mrs. Boateng, ektam huchuku chuku. 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Wedi abuwa nae pepepe. 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Ajyo makunya. Aka omona toso in a grand star. First, Second Chronicles chapter 7, verse 14, he said, if my own people who are called by my name will humble themselves and pray and seek my face and turn from their wicked ways, I the Lord will hear them from heaven and forgive their sins and heal their land. James chapter 5, verse 17 said, Elijah was a man subject to passion like us, but he prayed earnestly, persistently. That is what brings the difference. So coming 5th June, Breakthrough World Night, 9th edition, Glorious Mission Chapel, Taifa, Burkina, Atomic Highway, Montezuru School, Nechi, 9 p.m. to the next day, 4 a.m. Ejano etiatuo etianimu etianchenchemu etiasoro etiasie tibebia ekumo ayekuhu ayebugam na urade ebe shani din enumunyam. And once again mimobia kwaba eba Godos hour on Peace FM 104.3 kweku odabo mifita bakope alaju ene anofai by 8:30 meba Rashani mammy lumi and sebi el mekano amame mefa kwenye so na Apostle Isaac Ankra Life in Christ founder and leader a 1992 usiti ya uye ye eba green suedro akra sube kansempa maya suyebie ya kumumu mansempa na oka yeno mfempano abe ya mfaswama ya nenso yansu ye nyame asempe kafwa 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I love that statement. 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Good morning. Good afternoon. Good evening. Depending upon your geographical location. Osomfuni radia kwa. Reverend Robert Kofi. Head pastor of Glorious Mission Chapel. JMC for sure. Asori wa Taifa Burkina to be precise. A place to discover. And to develop your God-given potential. Jumedia to the glorious hour. 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Every Monday, 5 a.m. to 5:30 a.m. Now, we are setting the board rolling. Yanko topic for today. And then, Yeshabu Taifu Frokura Ase. And to Fa Ushedia. And you're very important. Paul Akache Timothy said, so if you want more frase, I won't trust him now. Abama wo hunu nyansa afa Kristo Yesu hu akonkwaji mu Paul ene etu ne batimotifu sa ufi onkwala bremu ehunu onyame asama e ma hunu nyansa afa Kristo Yesu hu akonkwaji mu befa akwanya Yesu na agwendua 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Once again, like I said, ene menu kasafa topika, Matudin, what are you living for? Praise God. What are you living for? Try to talk to this year. When you are saying, what you are, Emma, dear, I am very important. I don't think, and I want to say, what are you living for? I have a question. I stand for you in church. So, one thing, but I am here. What else? Anything we point to, we need to go. We waste our life.
1: life is so precious to the point side. It takes those who understand their mission in life and are almost seizing every moment, every opportunity. I'm utilizing ye. I say I'm eating no money. I'm generation generation so anya am home for so. Anti and ne anopay. Topic I'm no can wasem. 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Topic ne say, what are you living for? You will abuse your life. Dr. Masmoro said, your inability to understand a purpose of a thing tends to be abused. Quote, from the late Dr. Masmoro, your inability to understand a purpose of a thing tends to be abused. Bebre, omo abuse on my life. Because onim reason tia otiasi. 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Anti Dr. Masmuro said, your inability to understand a purpose of a thing tends to be abused. And no thing is subject for today. On Peace FM 104.3. I say, what are you living for? Now, me kuche, and some fwe mi ansa, e wu bi paswa, me no ka wasem enano pe, me je nyami edise, and some pe bele un nom pe mu e juma, e bele un ti mu e juma, abaya wa jimu ejuma na wa transformu abaya 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orisapon as long as success is concerned Amu ye better than so many of us. In the sense, as long as business is concerned, there are no some things about business that you need. And last week, me catch you say, sa obi catch you say, obi anyo obi a, enye no kre, obi obi. If you wabo ye brewi a, yaka ye nsegu ye bo, Bible believe say, efunu, efunu. Dead body, efunu. Efunu kwa ye woman ketwa, enye mwa kasiye. Ante me be someone of pay say, what are you living for? And then pay was sorry. What you want pass? What you mean? On TikTok. What you mean? On Face FM online. What show me on Facebook? What you came? So it rotum. Me be so say. Once you be so say. I don't think anything you not could die. I'm sorry. I want to say sorry. Nanua David. Atese Goriat. Ancha onyankopon emma ene onyame man empoa. No who say Goriat hu after the incarnation of Israel. Bema bien who ko face Goriat. Ana David kaso betimi. Bible say oko akono ne nuanom eba ne nchamba tata no. Na David made a profound statement said, is there not a cause and na enye asem bintra? Tia, won't tell us by chance, won't tell us by accident, won't tell us by a certain purpose. And the topic they say, what are you living for? Now, Ensemfua Ejikai, are you living for yourself or you are living for God? Question number one, are you living for yourself? Or you are living for God. Or you are living for your generation. SMB said me answer. One, are you living for yourself or you are living for God? If you live for yourself, you will be judged. But if you live for God, you will live again. 10 years. If you live for yourself, you will die. And you will never be part of the resurrection. But if you live for God, you will live again. But money said, if you live for others, you will live again. But if you live for yourself, you will die. And tenipa bebe, ekunima kesia kesia, abasasi suko, many centuries, many decades. And so still, yebomu di asisha omudasu tiasi. And una Genesis say, ebrewewu ensu odasu kasa. If you live for God, you will never die. But if you live for yourself, you will die and die again. Because you will owe me a new physical death and spiritual death. Spiritual death means you have been separated from God. Physical death means you have been separated from this earth. You have entered into eternity. And this how transimia after your departure on this earth. Uninyamina betra. And the Paul said, say, soon to Madanya, or praise you to Jesus. Yebanyan to Madan for Fra Yamfa and Sa and Esia. Said ya last week, because see me ba akwasi. Anything, our gross red ray. Say, akwasi bony bray ye. And or transima Yeshua, kwasi and asotiasi, I was soon sumu yasi. Baby, any jay, any or down a tunchada. Basa kwasi, so are you living for yourself or you are living for God? If you are living for yourself, because you are living for yourself, you are so selfish, you care about yourself, and the empathy and we afra and call me for the more and how we trophy I assign a diabu and it's a more I'm mixing. Oh no, I say, oh, I'm a one me, I a boho, I a purchase a pokuma and found. When you see me to a cocky cassim, I say, Patua, what to area and found. When Sanu Bayatum, I say, Tim Kusaria and found, because you are living for yourself. If you are living for yourself, oh, Franco Foyra won't care. When you throw a cum crofra won't care. What a politician. Sika say adiye kwan uria ede gu ama ma onke because you are living for yourself. Kwame Nkrumah did not live for himself. He lived for a generation and in many decades Nkrumah wu and so stay ya dasubo Nkrumah dini. Me say utrasima huwa uwa udiasa. And the question is and now anopaya utiye me on Fish FM 104.3 Glorious Hour from Glorious Missing Chapel under the leadership of Reverend Robert Kofi. Question, listen. What are you living for? May I say a refutive you. Are you living for yourself or you are living for God? If you are living for God, you will live again. If you are living for yourself, then there will be judgment await you. And in Romans chapter 6, verse 23 says, the wages of sin is death, but the gift of life, the gift of God is eternal life through Jesus our Lord. Romans chapter 6, verse 23. The wages of sin is death, but the gift of God is eternal life through Jesus our Lord. And the old transiman huana, obi otiasiman hunti, wari mpatashiyama mpate aseno. 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Now I didn't tell you, and you're born in saying, Ufran Pate, or say, where you are, Pate, she said, and Tim Patasina Machan, I am Impate, Bram Pate. Now Shakwana Fon, Ushana no, Ushani Timmy, a Patasina no, ni Yamu Neama, what to say, and Sono Abene, Niliva Abene, Nakuma Abene, Akasa Bonsambe Chichanwari, and I dare do on you, Funum, Nemfuna yeboho. 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Bebre anti reason to amotiasse. 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Ne kwamba kukla unti minyeye. And you enter into the books of Ghana as the most corrupt politician that has ever ruled. Ewradi emuwa biya otiemi. Romans chapter 8. Verse 6 up to 13. 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Romans chapter 6. Chapter 8, sorry. Verse 6 up to 13. Or say to be carnal minded is death. Sa utrasi. Ama sam. 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Now, maybe I don't know the next 10 minutes. Entity. May I say repeat it and say, are you living for yourself? Or you are living for God? Or you are living for your generation? Maybe say and say, now, Yashe and Niyama Mianua Esese Otrase Emma. Yashe and Niyama Mianua Esese Wa Utiyemi. Why we shaming on TikTok, PCFM online? You must live for two major things. That is the essence of life. That is the essence of life. You must determine to live for two things. Maybe so, and some be same as an alien. May I say, you must do everything possible by the grace of Jesus to live for these two major things. They are very important. Oni pa dia ma hu ban faso eye nshira oye ama afofro anti Genesis chapter 12 verse 1 e radical tira Abraham say me shira una waye nshira. That is the essence of life. Dr. Sakwa minye sika wanfan tu ni bottom anwe mpatashi webiebie nyuma. That is the essence of life. Odia hinkanye sika wanfan tu ni bottom anwe mpatashi odiebiebie nyuma. That is the essence of life. You must determine to live for two things. Number one, you must live for God all the days of your life. You must live for God. In other way, you must embrace Jesus, accept Jesus as your Lord and personal Savior, and determine to walk with Jesus all the days of your life. Only Yesu nante waha. After what can we say good, but only nebetna. And in John chapter 11, John chapter 11, verse 1 up to 27. John chapter 11, verse 1 up to 27. Bra, you better catch here, Yesu said, we're down for Lazarus, a woo. I say, in the Old Testament, now Abraham, Yesu, Nyame Adamfu. In the New Testament, Lazarus was a friend to Jesus. And the Oyari Yane Babona Mania. Yesu anko kosiso uye. Uye pe. Ana babo Yesu amaniye se. Wadamfu na udono ni wewu. Yesu se onwi wada. Na dia ojemi dienu wewu mpua obesore. Se utransima Yesu amese. In the day of resurrection. And untina for the past 30 years. I'm 54 years of age. Bebe huwe radi 1992. Yesu amesofu. Ewo kumasi pankrono. Apostolic Faith Mission, 1995. Me pastor Dunkau. 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Anti over 3 decades, my brabo wena mede aye. Sa utrasi ma Yesu. After you have died and gone, you will live again. Ni pani be brewa, ne ni da soya asasiso. Onye wupe asa. 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You will live again. Galatians chapter 6 verse 7 up to 8. Galatians chapter 6, verse 7 up to 8. As if God is not mock, whatsoever a man soweth, so shall he reap. Verse 18, he said, he that sow to the flesh shall of the flesh reap corruption. He that sow to the spirit shall of the spirit reap life everlasting. There is life after this life. And quietly and quiet hope you. But some to me experience life after death. Now, Bravo cry from 70, 80, and your hand kuau. Sabu Obama, Obama said, I need you, my bium. I dear your fair and your fair. Many papa penny will be our bravo cream, me money. Echo shower restaurant me. Nanny driver, Land Cruiser, papa be. I cry as if you're papa say, Pasbaco, I will roy. When we echo tell me, yes, I won't edit you here when we said a slippers, I will. Sana brabo etie. It is a one transient my Yeshua. Ubenu hu dache. You must live for Christ. Last point. Now if I come in the next 7 minutes. Now my baby what my numbers. Me preaching in Nansuna me share time. Because my third time in 30 minutes. Tia. You must live for God. All the days of your life. Obi akacha o se. 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Ohu opa. So be kacho se nipe uwa na uwa opa. Paulo se te sadia. 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Antiti, wa mwa brabo ye. Okana se gubu you be judge. Hebrews chapter 9, verse 27. It is appointed unto man once to die after death, judgment. Jeremiah said, "Mu osundia obidam pema mensuno menja nemo sum bebia ne kira no eko." May be so said. What are you living for? 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Breakthrough one night, 9 p.m. to the next day, 4 a.m. Yanni Prophet Emmanuel Otua Hene, premises of Glorious Mission Chapel, Taifa Burkina, Atomic Highway, Montezuru School, Nechi. Number two, you must live for your vision. You must live for your vision. 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Oh Jesus mimane sile. Yes, yes, yes, yes, yes, Papa na yes, yes, yes, sister yes, yes, yes, articles. Yes, yes, yes, papa yes, yes, yes, yes, yes, yes, yes, papa yes, yes, yes, yes, papa. Yes, yes, yes, yes, yes, yes, yes, yes, yes, yes, yes, yes, yes, yes, yes, yes, yes, yes, yes, yes, yes, yes, yes, yes, yes, yes, yes, yes, ya can sorry na se ni rushin papa boni show ya ba gan hu se 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vision. Proverbs chapter 29 verse 18 I say where there's no vision the people perish. So we need any shadi huna Oto enda bidim patashi basa wa brabo. Imagine say, ye rose kwa midim patashi se,

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1: Work is progressing very fast. Indeed, at the next cabinet meeting, the Vice President is supposed to table the resolution on the Women's Development Bank. She's giving a cabinet report on the Women's Development Bank. The thing is, for financial institutions, you don't just get up and you have to go through a process. And that process is supervised by the Bank of Ghana to make sure that you set it up properly. But as you are aware, Minister of Finance already gave 450 million cedis. That money is sitting there in the account, waiting for the bank to start so that the 450 million can become the capital of the bank. And in addition, if you heard me yesterday, in all the 24-hour markets, we have made provision for a bank. That bank in the 24-hour market is a Women's Development Bank. So in all the 261 districts, immediately your market is finished, you will have a branch of the Women's Bank in your 24-hour market.
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2: I want to take the opportunity to let everybody know that reset means that the old way of doing politics. Just recently, I had some other politicians sitting at home when they had 8 years and did very little about this, started counting what they claim they have done and somebody is taking advantage of. Does this bridge look like something that was completed and somebody is taking advantage? It doesn't mean anything to us. What President Mahama is saying is that it's a reset president. It doesn't matter who started anything. What we need is to complete the things for the benefit of the people of our country. So those who abandoned these things for 8 years, give us a break. Let's focus and do what the Ghanaian is expected of us. If you had your 8 years and did very little, and God willing, God has brought President Mahama back. Allow him the space to fix things you couldn't fix in 8 years.
0: Eni eye osuafo a ono ene sha kwae ni akwantempon ensem eso honorable governors Kwame Agboja. 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
0: Atu omo so ne ho kro ne ba. 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
5: 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lot of rain, but yeah, you work a poor anonymous from me, a corner here, a jar. 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
1: Yeah, I was here for Peace 104.3 and I was so egua otie no kokroko morning show and ye dey ebesom on ebraso se ye dey obon krata no na poso ye dey bram to eti media sada e manwuma ko bi wanda roma 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Telisel say. Woman am telisel cash so. Ebo a man yes say. Send this ikana keke. And one is obe dial *110# And now say download the telisel play app no. Na che send ye wood dem yopo. Wase, ye safe, as I secure transaction, no. Tell us our cash, the safest choice. Send it, keke. Tontina 74, friends, a mixture, and I make come for a mouth, no. One more, no, Tontina 74, mixture, no. 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

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One more, the modern technology. One day, Asia, Apomodin, Epapa, Etiabusia. So, won't call Honomo now. We are dear no. There be a complaining a myself when it's thanks to you, computer clinic. Na a back where last stop, Ewho, won't hear the end and prostate issues now. War or banner bear my more power. War one more to me, so we see ya with ya power. Cockatus want to be now. You saw me a chow, Miss Row. Thanks to you, computer clinic. One best one, no, Eddie amount. 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
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And I just saw me with Diana. Fire burn you. 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
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Bakwa mede sorry so eye News Guide Africa. 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

the name of he who died and laid in the grave and arose triumphant on the third day, Jesus Christ, the Son of the living God. And now every whisperings and every message that the enemy will send to us, we command it to be arrested and negated by divine authority. We command the enemy, you will not speak, you will not utter a word, you will not whisper. Every threatenings and fears and intimidations and every spirit of every familiar spirit that will try to reveal pictures and bring panic and fears and nightmare and bad dreams in any shape or form, we halt it in the name of Jesus Christ, the Son of God. We forbid you. We mute the voice of the enemy in the blood of Jesus. We command you to lack the ability to speak about this matter. For whether we live or die, we live and we die unto the Lord. So now let the protection of God be doubled. We command that protection will double in the name of the Lord Jesus. And we decree like the Jews said, never again.

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I'm a Catholic GD Nimapa. 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So we shall have an answer from the Cardinal. And I'm a team, the Rob.

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The Gunners. Mo we ni league. But Bruno Fernandes assist ni eka ho asem. Echere se musa. 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And not yet talk of the town. The assist king. Bruno Fernandes. And he can assem. And they anope. And just now for you now, I'm a mutrin kwan. 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Anope mi wapeni David Kwame Appiah. 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
0: 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Your contact center, na your contact center no a number no a to free ofra and TM free credits mo bank no afa ho kenyi na 08000003225 ofre sa number where on sabeka ecobank china desk mamin timu biom 08000003225 And I'm saying Chinese for no count in the head. I was saying me bobo.
1: Yeah, bobo. Yeah, bobo.
0: Now almost so. Almost etimi edijuma. Aye, Lin. Ba. Lin. 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
0: 零也 zero。
1: And a bar near the.
0: Bar eight.
1: And a lane near the.
0: 00004 zeros.
1: Hey, send me a Paul. Paul no copy or in a grip and him. O preacher grip as I say, I'm an akaki to a banana my Christuni. Tano Pama and I keep to a banana my Chinese. Now no minio dia in Kako China by my mushroom mu a crew massy. Hey! Says a God was here, catch you, I want to. Just a China and go.
0: And an opewenya kakra also obey to me.
1: Oh, well, to move here, you may. Open the head, I say.
0: Yo!
1: You better win him the whole frost also. I was saying for Penny and any children come, and David Kwame appear our global account manager and our head of China desk, our Ecobank Ghana PLC. Or no, and I, your children and Kobui, it can no pay or say, or the moon, I say, or the Udiasi, say, Uchi, Mami, I reach China no pay.

This weekend was a big one for me. Yesterday was my daughter Elizabeth Ejin's birthday. Belated happy birthday to you, Elizabeth Ejin. Proud of you. Elizabeth Ejin, belated happy birthday to you. Yesterday was your birthday. And to congratulate Reginald and Joycelyn on receiving your first Holy Communion over the weekend. Congratulations, Reggie and Mamaga. Just once, please kindly say a special birthday to Mrs. Patricia, a.k.a. Tete. Mrs. Patricia, a.k.a. Tete of Snake Pension House. From Snake Accra North Area Manager, Mr. Rafael Tete. And the squad from the Wager branch is celebrating you this morning, Mrs. Patricia, a.k.a.

Your recognition as hard-working caretaker at Tamso District 2025, the Methodist Church of Ghana. Congratulations, Ura. I am it there.

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Pajofa rank and a brain.

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Celebrating you, Brian Ojiri, on the occasion of your birthday. Oh, nice, nice, nice, nice, nice.

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And Prof. Machi.

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Yeah, the special session be very Gen Z for no. 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

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Especially Honorable Boy Lai, your children, the family, and everybody connected to the boy family. 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From Honorable Boy Lai and the entire family to you. This one says, greetings to my former parish priest at Asaman Kese, Reverend Father James Buankwantabisa. And also to ACP Benjamin Kofi Efisa Asaman Kese. And to ACP Mr. Kumar Aguna Swedro from ASP Chumasi, celebrating you guys this morning. Yes, so Medamase, mwa modi abre me se Auntie Jima Masi, so ye cadet officer ni nyina Medamase. Me call police hospital, I mean, nurse, oh, no, no. Me feeling it too. This one says, glorious birthday to Genevieve Na Kokoi Ayi, CEO, Go Glow Beauty and Spa, and Go Green Foods at Amasaman Fise Junction. Happy birthday to you from your children, Nana Ama, Kofi, Nashika, and the rest of the family. And a belated one to you, Citizen Kwamna Binto, aka Ben, inside Archway in London. Happy birthday to you from your wife, the entire family,

And this one is to wish you Evangelist Eric Kofi Ntiamwa of Holy Pentecostal Prayer Ministry a glorious birthday. And to you, Mrs. Esther Hai Bobonsu. Out there in Illinois, United States of America. Happy birthday to you.

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This one is to wish you Lance Corporal Stella Nyakunsia of Kumasi Central Precinct a glorious birthday from ASI Samuel Uredu, an international man. To you, Ella Otubia Mantiao of Wesley Guest Senior High School, happy birthday to you from your dad and mom. Your dad, Inspector Beatrice Mantiao at Sakumono District Police. To you, Mr. Manfo Samuel, who works at Moose. From your daughter, Dinah Usu, wishing you a glorious birthday, Mr. Manfo Samuel. Of any Manfo Samuel, yes, we are Juma Ewo Moose. And Eyewa Wada, happy birthday to you. To you, Walker Obin Dakon, NDC Youth Wing Administrator. From your sister units to you, Walker Obin Dakon. Belated one to DSI Okoto Jan of Ghana Immigration Service Headquarters, Accra. From your wife and children, and a belated one to Mr. Ernest Kufuor of PIWC Accra. From your wife, Mrs. Emma Kufuor, your children, in-laws, and grandchildren, celebrating you, Mr. Ernest Kufuor. Belated one to you, sir. Anope Maminko Police Headquarters. Commissioner of Police. Lawyer Michael Ananketi Afrempong. And Micho Chomucho. COP Habiba Chumasi Sapon retired. And then my reigning girlfriend. Chimsupu. Sandra Akosa Esquire. Sandra Akosa Teria Esquire. Director Welfare, Ghana Police Service, Accra Headquarters. Me mamu nyina chiano pe, mi jidi se muhu ye pa. Anope me babe ye kezi, mpasa me chia zikudru tu.

The last one in Afi, yeah, the sports not to us. Oh, the Bijan Z for the Munya Botre. You know, some of the animal delia, your baby animal befriending. And to bear virtual, why Munya Botre, bear virtual. Time with Professor Joseph Osafo. Gen Z corner. I really don't know. Time with Professor Joseph Osafo. Gen Z corner. Mr. Kumi of SIC. Now, oh, that's who MD's office is there. Anyway, remember watching Mr. Kumi.

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Happy birthday to you. I understand you celebrate your birthday today. Patrick Dushi. W-O-1 Patrick Dushi. 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

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My baba, Chio Biano, baby. This one says happy birthday to you, Mr. Isaac Owusu Ajiman, headmaster at Chimwenchi Salvation Army School. From Kwabena Fori, that's right, media correspondent to you. Afei, mommy, I'm going to fast pause here. We are near the Akanin and Atwaso. Kokroko, Jumadini. Honorable Boachichiramating Ejako, Man Torino.

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Honorable Frank Anno Dompre, the honorable member of parliament, and Sawema Duajiri. 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What's it? Yes, someone who pees FM and yes, or Baha. And yes, I'm SMBC. Happy 50th birthday to you, Mr. Stephen Akwaku Jr., a.k.a. Ja. From Kojoko Eastern to you, Mr. Stephen Akwaku Jr., a.k.a. Ja. I'm for Rastafari now, so it's my memo, Ja Rastafari.

0: Honorable Emmanuel Yawe J. Andre, who says, Mantorino, no size. 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
1: Welcome to the dawn. You've just accessed the beautiful experience.

0: Okay, my main fan, we inform na main fan conquer sports. We a special one. This one says, a blessed birthday to WO1 Patrick Kwame Dushi of Ghana Armed Forces Command and Staff College. May this be your best year from your boss, Brigadier General GKT Sam, the Ghana. Awaji Premier League, it was my son, Enna. Hey, General Sam. Every day. That's it, Martin.
1: Yeah, no, yeah.
0: Okay, there.
1: Yeah, me, Adam, who's there?
0: Adam. Afriki the Joe.
2: Oh, Nana Yao, Kese.
0: Afriki the Joe.
2: Oh, Nana Yao, Kese.
0: Afriki the Joe.
2: Oh, Nana Yao, Kese.
0: Grab any machine.
2: Yeah, no, Minia.
0: Now, what is it?
2: Oh, Jamia, do you be a book on answer?
0: Oh, Jacopa.
2: And Ransos, Minia, may offer us also so that Ghana Punina.
0: There, here.
2: The old boat of Namospen.
0: Ah, Danzo.
2: Aye, send right the Omukim. The card deck. The card deck. Satam, not West Amashetri.
0: Emfa. No. Oh, he had draw. Not to him, he had draw.
2: Aye, he had draw to go. Aye,
0: West Ham, we need to go. Aye, draw. Because now West Ham go difference.
2: Aye. I think negative 19 against negative
0: 19. As a 17, as I say.
2: Aye,
0: at the time of the 17.
2: It is Omakim.
0: I'm going to finish the next time.
2: Yeah, no, great.
0: I said, oh, yeah, Gagu, good morning.
3: Hello.
0: Gagu, good afternoon.
3: Hello.
0: Gagu, good evening.
3: Hello.
0: Still the unbeatable Ghana Soul Sports Comedian. Number one Ghana Sports Comedian. Dan Kwaku Yeboah. Bombay's nephew. Dan Kwaku Yeboah. Ghana's true speaking. Dan Kwaku Yeboah. Bombay. Good night, Kwaku.
3: Hello, Ghana's comfortable in Miami Kwade.
0: Bombay.
3: Atiasie.
0: Bombay.
3: Atiasie.
0: Fine.
3: In fact, weekend you cry me neighbor for shy.
0: Debbie. Debbie. What do you say about for? But do my mind.
3: Yeah, you know.
0: What do you know?
3: We can't even fair about for them, Mr. Baffo. I was my Yakotama Yakesi. Oh, we had 12. We divided 12 by 86,000. Musum Baku, we have 7,000. Nobody. The young fan negotiation team for from renegotiation. We can't about for Siampa. Now, crown, who catch any say? I'm opening up a blanket in Tiasi and Muti and Kayan Tona boarding, sir.
0: How for the gas now?
3: And the Guzu, a large Guzu, the next season.
0: Munya next season. Why?
3: They say, come here, Buan Sudi, Chinese, can you be Abba? I'm so called China about air fresh. Now, only the Amman air fresh. So, go here for true.
0: Hey! No, the moon you are portraying one.
3: Wasn't it? What you are portraying this then was, no, this is our portraits. Janice, ni house, ni house, rasa. And the homesies are there, and the home man, a coat, no, the atinica. In the coat, no, the big man first day, I portraying one first one. I was a restaurant in a boutique.
0: Chinese Nagazi.
3: She saw a scratch of cousin. Hey, the guy, you go to the bar first. Then I put a good. I would draw so fast. But no minimum sa for draw your color fine sir.
0: Zao.
3: No go me boy ban color bright pa.
0: Bright and color bright.
3: Ah yeah yeah yeah sa for draw every time me grow.
0: The bright in bone you.
3: Hey.
0: I see.
3: Yeah, weekend is me go share na dan for bi.
0: Uh-huh.
3: Eno mom fella.
0: Say say.
3: Cause yeah, sometimes you can abuabu asem ni in school asem na any siri. Na you be share with dia you be say.
0: Uh-huh.
3: Onim dia obi e fa ni to whom?
0: To whom?
3: Hey. Na mse banseyana ose odini akwa fi ko nya ntukwana amza kwa no prof ye kakra na kwa ngo ka se do you know me ye se e upside to ni ono do you know me na ezu odisi to whom will ma be ye se o ye wan to whom will ma be
0: te da se te se
3: o ye wan
0: Odi to whom?
3: Odi mi share of visa so ni to whom ana?
0: Sir, yes, yes, yes.
3: Say
0: maybe
3: the Otublohum. Maybe the Otublohum. Aye aye aye. Do you know me? To whom woman be? Who you find?
0: Abu Abu Wazam. Anyway, but we recently, now I'm feeling mommy.
3: Hello.
0: Me mommy look of first communion. Now I need just a mommy.
3: Okay.
0: But now me rare sound.
3: Hello.
0: Oh, kwa Ghana football ago.
3: Ghana
0: football.
3: Na gram guys go nyeye mbo.
0: Debi, na kwa kuzo wede achan yi o.
3: Guys go nyeye mbo.
0: And the under 17 akobo Afcon. Eh under 17 Afcon. Na mon qualify through back door so alike ken se asabe shemo.
3: Oh, ya mi wo mi de treatment I dey ma lie na ya mi de say wa she Ghana. We go tell my lie you cry under 17. Na ke tumo di under 17 fo fro akọ camp o pram pram. Mi wa na Ghana under 17 so bo wafo. Mi de kwa ya de ni fast ndi e ya mi de say nyangupo engu na nimu ase because sometimes ukro mu mpewa abontinsufo tumfa oye oye but then it comes back to the question say are the Ghanaian coaches most of them 80% kwa outside that they perform well hwe enye new hwe osamdodu ayi Gambia 205 Malik Jabe uko asfa yiniga ne recorded da ho anya asem kitoa hwe nia ekwesi apia ewo Sudan hwe ayi CK akono akwaji league ewo Kenya Lai Kinsin so.
0: Ah, see Kenami,
3: yeah. Yeah.
0: Akwaji Kenya.
3: Yeah, yeah, yeah.
2: Jones,
3: I took a few and qualify Benin. First time ever Afcon, ever Kuma. Yeah, he goes to Afcon, can 2008.
0: Eight.
3: Oh. Until you ask yourself, why is it that Ghanaian coaches, no more Kwabo and Tiamu Yadi? Because they give them the respect. What do you say?
0: Apart from coaches, no. Timmy, be something who say. When was the last time under 17 and under 20, no more qualify for World Cup?
3: I think
0: 2017.
3: Maybe I'm 2017. India. I'm for 9 years now. You're entering qualify for under 17.
0: And under 20 is
2: where? Any Pakistan?
3: I'm in Shadi.
0: And under 20 is where?
3: Who did you say? Maybe.
0: Monchakiman.
3: I'm in Shadi.
0: Monchakiman.
3: I'm in Shadi. Omusi, care to buy how many years? 6 years. No? 6 years. No? Under 17. So, now juvenile chairman. 1.8 coaches for under 17 in 6 years. My team number 17 crowd they are sat down na ye chem kulano basic technique in football. Inti say we ban oko every na team na gina. Okay? In 6 years, when Fukuaba wapamunu, Pakwesi Fabi aba wapamunu, Karim Zito aba wejanu kwain, Maso Kunedu aba wejanu kwain, from Paul Manso aba, Lai Kinsin, Jacob Nati, Nanajimai, Prospogum. Inti in 6 years, we have coaches 8 at the juvenile level. Meanwhile, we are also juvenile committee chairman. We are directly under you. But you know, you say, a layman's knowledge, you say, football, at that level, no, you need consistency. Maybe what? At the under 15, under 12, under 17 level, you need consistency. Now, if in 6 years, we have 8 coaches, everything that team will need to me, aye, Papa.
0: Sir,
3: no wonder, sir, for 9 years.
0: And say 2 years, 2 years old. And the under 20, since 2015, they qualified that. And under 17, to, since 2017, they qualified that.
3: Under 17, so interestingly, Ketnan, a chairman. and we have 8 coaches in 6 years.
0: Na eh coaches ne nanya players papa na say.
3: No yo. And afrani mu no yan sisansis awomo sa. So times na na afrani mu my resource under 17 no. E bu about 3 years to tournament. No matter is e bo justify across the country. And at that time, FA president notice no entity team en spread day. Ukwe ye juvenile football na ka team players ngua amu no na mvo. Omo ngua. Oh, those days near BM. And here be a smith player, Bishop Tokobi, near Coffin, Baobeheno, Nakata, Cotty Tim or North, Casuna and Ankana, or Welfare Hope player, and Oberiana, the same at the Cromant. What I say? Indeed, they are micromanaging everything concerning our national team.
0: Ah, and they say, Koku say, partner, they say, Nyantechi, Yahana Bonim.
3: Oh, Nyantechi had his sins. Nyantechi had his sins. Curtains who on the sins. The address will be address
0: every no, baby. No, no,
3: but okay, we finally said there were areas, sir. Sir, micro, extreme micro managing of national teams.
0: Because question Nyantechi had one
2: or the only player back up, and sir, Adunjima.
3: No, he had other players.
2: No, what I'm saying is that
3: he had other players, Robert Dabu. Goalkeeper now, what's South African and saying Ghana for Ghana. No, he had other players, but all we are saying is that who the two situations, no two
2: sense, or by even a deputy captain,
3: yeah,
2: brighter day, 2009 or any World Cup, Meboa. And so would you decide in a yard, any players and crack, but they won trophies.
3: African, they know what you're saying.
2: Error back, who pay up and say, yeah, hey, Cote d'Ivoire. Code voir de no koye ko passe mbaye.
0: On there run your tie na no na.
2: Ade ade bi ya sharp. Ade ka tamo guy. On ka club level no. Okoto ugbo obi di come obi so on ko she no. Inti ano de. De be contest.
0: E run there one ho.
2: I do ya the club level. E dey national.
0: The ball bo nyina e run ho.
2: Da bi ya yi na make ho. Keeper na make ho.
0: Ma on say na make.
2: Eh keeper na make ho de. E bi wo say Code voir de na ye.
0: But you see Africa, what I'm trying to say ni say. Na no ya kra Blasters here mo fair friendly see.
2: Na na wudim.
0: Me share list ni di. Ah. Dreams FC, where say, where's maybe at the end of the day, I'm saying, because you didn't do this with Ghana football.
3: Oh, any day. Oh, one is shortcoming, but when it comes to extreme micromanaging of national team, right, they were right. Where they are nodding. Where they are nodding. So the reason is that Nyantechi didn't have a player management agency like it. Who said, get no, apart from FH Manu, or signing Tom players, or Tinegu Manu, Tienia, it's Obia. Or is he hospital? No, I'm not watching it.
2: Who's a cat? Cat.
3: We are least mistake, bro.
2: Who's a cat? Cat, why you football, not you? Who's a cat to Achimota? Who's a cat to Achimota? Cat, who's a cat?
3: We are least mistake. We move on where we are watching.
2: Oh, team Dada.
0: And then the Dada or one, I said the Dada on you. But the American say, so we are FA president. Then 2 years FA president, 90. Yeah, free players are called a Blasters are players. Yeah, free under 17 are players. Yeah, free under 20. Oh, no.
3: The time when no, but so, and they can say, oh, my cube, no, my name is, there were exceptional cases where Nyantechi had a few players in there. It'd be Adam, but we did it, and you cry. Wait, it's a new national team here, and you have friends, you get them friends. Especially juvenile level, Kai, airtime. In 2 years, they say, Nemu under 17 are, I'm involved with teams in Shishan. It's a morning tea. Go move some of the job, but kind. Yakasi FC. Obekasi, Abba, Ados, Untiania. There's your friend as 17. Hardly say, Ombium with teams by Shisham. Why would you do this?
2: If you want to play near friend of Philemon McCarthy.
0: Oh, meaning Philemon McCarthy.
2: Or no, it's a say, there be a womb as womb will be down.
0: And you know, I don't know, call friendly match now.
2: Yeah, call you, be a son.
0: Yes, I'm a
3: fan. Anyone went back for?
2: Aye.
3: For the first time, player I could justify your position to the national team Keta Brest.
2: But now
3: I'm going to grounds who are on commanding first 11 you by a Jan slot to a man who could justify by. Hey, it's too extreme, but hey, yes, I'm in management in a Hanum. Say, you man, I know you before taking over the FN and a Hanum. I'm a hiding. I hear too extreme.
0: Say, say, panic here, then we were not fed.
3: I know,
0: because question Nyantechi, and yan. Because he will assure you qualification.
3: Oh, and when only there are areas, we are comparison. Like I'm saying, say you can't compare the two. Because you will be a no falling short, and a win will be a falling short.
2: But when it comes to micromanaging of coaches and national teams, can't be any extreme.
0: Ah,
2: but
0: we come
2: here. Siki akono ya, eh? Ya meba. Siki akono ya kwaji kapu Kenyan. Okay, jump please. Can't catch it. Say, onu abo kanu adi be DFA president. To amana yeni business obe pama. As national team coach.
4: Wow.
2: Ah. Indi.
0: Wow.
2: Was it? Was it? Aso onu abo DFA president. To amana yeni business obe pama. It is just imagine. And actually, to make our HL national team coach. Respect to be any. No one has a Mujan or Quayam Bassa.
0: Now, no, current students, I don't know.
4: But where you have a part of small less like exclusive, your friend saying, exclusive, your producer, Kokusa Prosa Kodediaba, or say, coach in a catch, black, your friend saying, if you know,
0: coach,
4: dear, Carlos Cruz, so I'll be resigning.
2: Huh?
4: If all my money hands, I'm an onion, a jumet, so yeah.
0: And you know, uncle, very
4: that
0: much.
4: That is the reason why. One uncle.
2: Hey.
0: So, I highly like you.
2: Where is your?
4: I never was up on it to you.
2: Hey, because my rumor now is a fact.
4: Hey.
2: Entry to rumors are really from fact.
0: Swanky. For microphone. For microphone.
2: A rumor now is a fact.
0: They are watching.
5: Hey, Nana. On say, every phone back, I say, a personal. To the one called Mexico. Because coach, the first game I was talking about Blaster's head coach.
0: Uh-huh.
5: But rumor and Namana say in some way to take. But before the Nasanya request say, obviously no maybe cause so coach in your happy coach and so near happy or my nyaya or be resigning as a head coach. I don't say Mexico game no one call.
2: Hey,
0: because Tio Kwaku.
2: No, media minimum pays a nyampa. We already time is not on our side.
0: Kwaku.
2: There's some questions here.
4: If it's about sickness, who's a Saturday you cannot make us say?
2: They could have easily told us. So yari, it's because, true. Because and if you are on the family issue, be they could have easily told us. But to make it personal, in there, more you know. But media for now, me treating is a rumor.
0: More na more sports. Inti a nyamu wangwa say, coach ya yakofa no 1 month to work up. On share team no da.
2: Already only time. Think on go and who be pray no po.
0: On share team no da. On who team no da. Match a pair be man no kwan amana hu boys no. Who the enfa ne say every four na list at ho. You will be a first 20 or more. Ebi o pebe mi yuru mi ensem bi asoso. Enti no mko fresh a trokan we the bass on ko bo a first friendly match no. Anya o nwa say that opportunity a coach no want to meet his team for the first time or turning it down.
2: Eh bo nwa. Hey, well, we are as we are high. We go stand on you.
4: Hey, we go pass.
0: Bruni, your principal.
2: Now your principal. Now, who ban one steady Ghana say at the insanity.
0: Some man can change. Some be influence
2: player
0: selection.
2: Some
0: man can change.
2: Some
0: be influence.
2: Debut. Now, who super page man one bisan one bakwazam. Every year, insist your swap pump coach is best seven. When bisan say, yes, we go waro baku na fuwa bisan di okunu kunu. Yes, we go waro baku tiato. If you are not a great rogue, good new great rogue. They go, is that your high, Nana?
0: Because
2: you are high. Already any time. No one's have a GT now within Debbie, where is Adia? Debbie, where is Adia? Because head and yard. Answer now, what you say, despite Fro say, but despite first or before peace FM. And the other feature is I say, oh, no peace FM working condition it is. Now the room you have a catcher is now, but now, guys, I'm ranting over now. I could cry at the mouth. Now, see the engineer, who work in person at 70, who's 70?
0: No,
2: oh, Messiah, but poor, poor, poor, poor,
0: poor,
2: poor, poor, poor,
0: poor, poor, poor, poor, poor, poor, poor, poor, poor, the reputation is on the line. On transfer, my own yenisa. Oma mejuma. Oma mejuma. Maybe I will not propose that and buy. Maybe some of team maybe make a say. Ye pewe. Coaches are here. Some are Otimi can say. I will have the final say on player. Be a sales and I say outgoings. Like Jose Mourinho in Real Madrid. One of the considerations about Mourinho is Real Madrid. They say. On the final say. Say
2: that's a say.
0: Yen top player and I say. Ah, Real Madrid for Omo yenisa. But.
2: What
0: Kurt is damaging Ghana football. And it is as simple as that. Let's say it to him. that the man has damaged Ghana football.
3: Oh, so now we draw comparison. And I mean, make sure so we are on a shortcoming. We didn't know how we should. So now draw comparison. I had no business bringing him in.
0: The FA must go before the start of the World Cup. There is grace to Ghana football. Man Zaya. And so another way.
3: Because me, I didn't draw in any comparison. Now the buy.
0: Me
3: the buy. Now the buy says, I need to hear the air. And I'm missing no, Ubia on a shortcoming. Because the MFA report, you said that Ubia won the course. Ah, Black Star Cobo friendly match. Now, or does any day, Chicago Ura Airport, Aqua Banaskan went to me account for. And then I say, oh, the MFA report, you know, I'm trying. And to be on a shortcoming. What do I say? And that's video, Usha, if no regulation clearly says, say, if any third party, Ebe Dilia, a escrow, no, and as a take a decision. But you know, name show contract man, Arab, obviously, no, so on the fault. And I get him so on foot. We shouldn't create the impression that one is an angel, one is
0: Satan. Nobody is said because he was an angel. Exactly. Nobody says that.
3: And now, why? Honestly, I should stop juggling. All I said was that will be our sins. That's what I said, which is fair.
0: Hey, there you go.
2: But Nana, Kokwa is serious. Say you be oh, I think what you overlook you.
0: They were here.
2: Say, get catch ray.
3: Sike. Oh, they always sike no my friend. Nabisa. I always sike no my friend.
2: Say, or no bo can obey into a man kwa no onye diyese soye.
3: I was who am I business do over Pam. No, no, but can no be dear for Cunyan. Miss who was he can on my friend Abisa? Hey, whoever be president, who are business on Ganjo?
0: As I'm serious, the Akan is I know.
2: Business man, you.
3: Hey, you're your business and girlfriend, national team, I get them friends, bless in the
2: world. To a boka.
3: Anko Amoka. Now, whoever election, when in Tiana, you come into Fiangoka said, you want your brab during every election, or Mayano. Also, be Abekasa. Come into Zuka, the same thing. You're two aba. A delegate in 123. Obagu for Tumitam 80. Odo Mogugu Hotel. Omom with Yanni. Omom with laptops. Nani na yes Ghana editor. Wow. Na ye business no. As a manaki. Eh. No cray and canoe cray. Dina de a normalization. Na me advocate is and kill lobby FIFA. Near expanded GFA electoral college. Because FIFA gave us a blank check. Nan Kenyan is already over 10 regions. Region be my 100 delegates. Nipa thousand to bribe a winner. Now, who come up, Bibini, Electoral College 123. Ah, but obi dear.
0: Na, Kwagu. But I'm just supposed
3: to. Now, I only see the area who crown. National team micromanaging and crying in Danchena. Here, league in Unsu the echo. Oh, was our video now circulating?
0: There
3: were any fans. Sabo and Washes is goose.
0: Ah, no, I mean, who's all the ashes is goose.
3: Ya wa dini bu wenu kwansi ye tena oma ebe ye adwuma
0: ah
3: wo video na penalty ya ye bo penalty ya so wo ye kotoko na me hasin na me hasin me nya penalty ya kotoko players na wo penalty area na obi ya aggressive say in the event he say goalkeeper no punch ya e wa ko clear ya goalkeeper punch ball na opposing player no defender din say sinisi na wo hwe striker and son sanko bon to net na we anya fix na ye dey ah dey dey simply because you have a goalkeeper and a certain player. Now, we have a sponsor.
0: Now,
3: we have a
0: team saying, actually, you could raise the team and you register.
3: Oh, yeah. Interesting. You only get the team going to
0: somebody.
3: No one can win.
0: Now, who are you going to pay?
3: Hey, anyway, you are here.
0: And I know me, because it's not Otiona, Medazi, Bobo, but I'm saying, hey, lawyer.
3: I'm saying, Gun events.
0: That's the end.
3: And you what you are, dear. When the number done the chair or to any way to what the end. What was it? And I'll do my goo. I then was in my any then I know pan up our tear tear mouth. I'm soon and I was still to know what the man and I was going into one pe. Or someone into one pillow too. And they won't come again and wait here, my friend.
2: Your friends are
3: Hey,
6: what
3: did you hear? You have a brother from say, oh, now they will be out there. Hey, Bola, oh, yeah, Bola, man.
6: I'm a crazy issue, see, now. We will be a money with your queen. Maybe I will be a do you be a.
7: And Shasta is that propaganda. Of a minute, you're going
6: to go. Now, Roman, you know, so propaganda.
7: And go, go, go, go.
3: Oh, yeah, man, you're

0: propaganda. Yeah, they are making. Yeah, who some man who crashes say, oh, yeah, propaganda. Man, can
1: see. Okay, dear Casini and Jim.
0: They say, Mummy and Nunyan, Munim, dear, a quenim. And to be at my way, be and the way, be a motivations, you too. Your intrinsic, that is internal. And your extrinsic, external. It may be a motivation, you know, the inner aspect, you know, and no supersede external.
2: Oh, the inner, no.
0: Maybe any year inner, say, MPP, at least Anja Fikuano, or ye a trouble ra, or the Agenny and Quan, who are young and be a Ukraine, a woman Quan Yede. In Tianja Fikuano, Cabedin, I can be free, will be all Abbekan Hono, free SHS and the Roma. So, yes, your drones, not that Roma.
2: Mate,
0: any sign you're ready.
2: Minnesota, I know, I didn't have a man starting.
0: Oh, people have crossed that Tijab. But a baby vessel. Be a brave. It's a young
2: boy. I got 5 minutes.
3: Not America,
1: but you know, but it is. Now, I'm
2: a call.
1: You woke up, me.
2: I'm a
1: call. Okay. And you see, you can't call a cop city.
2: I
1: know, 13 June.
2: Okay.
1: I'm say, Madame Fubiwo Cancer Care Foundation, a friend Unlimited Cancer Care. Nti oni edinkra multimedia company ayeye DKY Night of Comedy charity show charity show nti no ayeye ne de ape photo e de aboa ne cancer foundation no nti nyame ya ma 13 June musicians no Kofi Kinata efeni saying ochiame Kwame Kofi Ntin.
2: Dan Kofi Eboa.
1: There be a new musician.
2: Oh, only a new for like.
1: Great tampon.
2: Oh, only a.
1: Great tampon. But Chiami Kwami. Kofi Ntin. And Kofi Kinata.
2: Okay.
1: And comedians in Obi Ampon.
2: Comedians in Nichi a day.
1: How many you pass three? No.
2: That's
1: when you. Obi Ampon. Alexi the comic. Dan Kofi Eboa. Di nyame ya aduma akrobat Tony Clemento.
2: There's a certified comedian.
1: Oh, jawase.
2: Mucha jo mama ku break you.
1: Akrobat Tony Clemento.
2: Spandi, mucha jo mama ku break you. Please from head of sports. Only certified comedian. Breaking you. Please from head of sports. Why certified comedian?
1: Yeah, yeah. Mweti ani be di meji ama yen kama.
2: We are certified comedian.
1: Ah, oh, I'm
2: going to confirm. Let me confirm.
1: Monsieur comedian.
2: There be no comedian, but no mic. And I may say, as my baby's army, Debbie, why dear two man of pay say, we are certified comedian?
1: Nanyani Bobbin is a question. We are anyway.
2: There
1: be
2: a question.
1: We are only a propaganda.
2: Debbie. Me
1: say,
2: and
1: Opel BAT.
2: Why do you have to man
1: of
2: pay,
1: sir?
2: We are certified comedian.
1: We are certified sports presenter. On the 13th of June, our Cop City, New York, and Unlimited Cancer Care, and Edinkra Multimedia, ASR Charity Show, and the photo of the Unlimited Cancer Care Foundation, our America, and the Acrobat Tony Clemento Suarez. 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
3: 929-331-8560. Young interestingly, say, we are dear from Ghana. I'm going to copy America, Sebi, Anopa. I could be tired, Sebi, Odinia. 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

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Not just say MTN. Ye kwa to come, come, come. Now MTN FA Cup, Obia, Obia, Obia, Obia. Ebe ye de pa. Dreams FC. Any nations. Ena a de a bosso. Ewo Legon. Ye University of Ghana Stadium. 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Perfect man kaftan. 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Oh, kaftan na kono se. 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Exquisite design. Yedu we futi biya ya pamse en hodada. 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Perfect man kaftan. Oh, I call no do do. 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Party as ya bedin to as ya yas wedding as o the perfect man kaftan reha why do shine. 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Na, sa perfect man kaftan. A man for to a tono. F, fanka sa material and she a quality. Upe biya ta obenyani St. Phillips. Unya ra St. Phillips and so dia wedu nta de papa fee. 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Be to be torn a jump for so tomb back into a better one. Come in Kuma Sek, Opsid Rona Toto Station, or can she Opsid Ghana Commercial Bank, Tudu, a Benfar Service, Opsid Ghana House, St. Phillips in Tadia, no Buofu, and a Sanya Papa, and EJ70 say, Sikenia one channel, or friend a piano offer, or the set of the KK Bra. Friend 0244-1472-12, na Yin Chow and Tum. 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

0: 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Omu nickname from the Celestial. 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And as a Southern America. Head coach Carlo Ancelotti, formerly of Real Madrid. Captain Casimiro, our bonny ball, Edema Manchester United. Player we see a Kano do a party ama Brazil national team, Cafu. Nanka oye defender with Jinichiro Abuakra. 142 matches and we body ma the Brazilian national team. Top scorer, Neymar da Silva. 79 goals in Washadi ama Brazil. Asat, 1st April. Now we are seeing Brazil etosu ensia World Football FIFA ranking mu. World Cup appearances mu. Omakubaku edonu miyansa. 23 appearances since 1930. And our best results ni 1958 no mu ye champions. 1962 no mu ye champions. 1970 no mu ye champions. 1994 no mu ye champions. 2002 no mu ye champions. Ose Brazil. Na uhe mua. Omodi mbasu eni papa pa. Oma bo World Cup matches no baku 114 since 1930. Omo winimu 76, elusu 19. Omo nya 247 points. Goals oma she 129 goals. Na uhemwa, it is the only national team to have played in all World Cup editions without any absence, no need for playoffs. Brazil nkwani national team ha. World Cup ni fi ase 1930. Onya aboda. Wa qualifies besie ne hey Brazil. Omo key players ni be Vinicius Junior, Real Madrid, Neymar Junior, Onuwa Santos, Rafinha, Barcelona, Casimiro, Manchester United, Marquinhos, Paris Saint-Germain, Alisson Becker, Liverpool. Omo ewo Group C. Group C wa nso Africa is represented. Omo ba kwa Group C omo ne Brazil eko face o eye Morocco. Omo national team ne din da so ana omo hote din eye the Atlas Lions. Omo free CAF, which is the Confederation of African Football. Omo head coach eye Mohamed Wabi. Wonu ne be di team no enim captain eye Ashraf Hakimi. Our born the ball Edema Paris Saint-Germain. Player we see a Kano Duopa, Edema Moroccan national team, Nuruddin Nebet, obo 150 matches, and Wadima the Moroccan national team. Omo top scorer, Ahmed Faraz was 36 goals and other man the Atlas Lions of Morocco. FIFA ranking a PA latest 1st April 2026. Now Mutosu and Wachi a we are seeing yes a Morocco Mako winning papa. World Cup no Omako Baku and song since 1970. Omo best results 4th place. Shannon to say World Cup we shall see no na Oman Bia into me continent Bia Ajimeda except Africa. And Morocco and a quarter anima era medal zone. I default. Nti akwa bakwa se mu said the whole of Africa, over 54 countries no Morocco and a era medal zone mu first. Na uyemwa. Omoni omanya. Omu ye the 3rd World Cup semifinalist. Omu M free Europe and now South in America. And so modern boss we ni po. Omu key players, Ashraf Hakimi, Paris Saint Germain. Brahim Diaz, Real Madrid. Sofyan Amrabat, Manchester United stroke Fenerbahce. Yassin Bono, Al Hilal. 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
1: Ano penso yeshasia na yare foreign trade beton se made mate for down ni here che Manchester United is here Manchester woman ya bre papa pesa sanya me aduma next year woman ba be dinama bo e yeju UEFA Champions League gombe dinama bo become papa na Manchester United for the two guys West Ham or midfield about quality ding are matches fena eye Fernandez ni body boss any papa Manchester United so moko tone chese wa be dinama sia kan ya ye de hun se be de e tie for no here eye West Ham for se be to woman himse any ticket so mutu anabe 80 million pounds. Yes, I know as she papa appeared on somebody Emma at your for Manchester United on a almost a barber to just Atlanta or me for the back one. He did it Edison. Good, you know, boy, we'll be at you to some partner. Bonne boss, where the papa Manchester United for some cotton. Yes, say the baby piano. Yeah, the one somebody ever at your for now. Player back who see a kind Edema Tottenham Hotspur balloon Eddie Amom and it didn't run down Kulumwani. The modern boy asked for papa the Ama Tottenham Hotspur. I'm going to say the Tottenham Hotspur before to me. I came report about it. 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
3: Honestly, I can't describe it.
4: He looked emotional.
3: Yeah, no, it was so special. A lot of emotions and a lot of hard work behind it, and yeah, so emotional, but beautiful, beautiful day, and yeah, amazing achievement.
5: Honestly, you must have thought, after three runners-up times, maybe this is never going to happen.
3: Well, I mean, you always have the doubt and the fear, you know, that you're not going to make it, but we had that belief in ourselves, and even in the toughest situations, toughest moments this season, I think we really, really stick together, and probably even more in those situations, you know, so we had that belief, and we know what we can, and yeah, we just kept on fighting, and we got there in the end, so even better like that.
2: Peace FM. Martin Odegaard and Etienne Mega Teta. A head coach was here, NJ AB Hot, Nani Aja Papa, Nani Pay to me, Achain Ache, 22 years, Womu end to me, NJ League, and at long last, Womu end to me, Aja, a difficult moment at the moment, and I'm say, do baby, no nas, and Yama Aya Jago, Nanan so, and Yama Aya Jago Ninano, Nani Yomu, and now Womu Ashisha, and Yama Bet to me, Akonkai, Eddie Ama Asna Bobokuno, Ura Ateta.
6: Beautiful. You got the joy of all the people. They've been waiting for so long. They fully deserve it.
5: That's what it's all about, isn't it?
6: We have some difficult moments along the way, but all of them, they are worthy when you see that kind of reaction.
5: Because you always seem so focused, Mikel. We speak to you before games, after games. There's an intensity there with you as well. Is this when you can let the guard drop?
6: 100%. Now it's time to enjoy, to take the manager hat off and get there and enjoy with them.
5: What's special about this team? Why this year and not the previous 3 years?
6: I think we showed an incredible connection, an incredible commitment, and an incredible courage as well. Everything that was around us has fueled the desire that we have to go and do it. And look at that.
2: We're in Sema Mikata, Tony, head coach. Edema Asna to me, Eddie Tuga.
1: Jegu, so they are good. You're going to be a good one. You're dying. ye be fie so Ghana Premier League matches ni etumi eto jwan Kumasi Asante Kotoko etna fie ma ye All Blacks ko bo me ka bi ni moment ba ko Brekum Chelsea yenso bo bi Chelsea United for e 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Young Apostles, and so Bo Samates for a Kamianu woman to be Auntie, the head coach, Edema Kumase, Asante Kotoko, Hamza, Obeng, and will say, March no more born, like the war many superts and could be to be a Dinkunim, then so meant to be a Dinkunim, Nemum, and Kukono with DNA, ya, then so a part of the game.
4: It's very bad, at least we should have gotten a win. To make our fans happy. But all they say is part of the game, so we move from there and then concentrate in the coming season. It was a poor season from the team, and it's part of the game, of which when it happens like this, you need to arrange your teams very well and then make good preparation towards the coming season.
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1: We are in Samo Hamza Obeng, head coach Edema Kumasi Asante Kotoko. What they are to be at the one seven day Emma at TF. And you do Draman, a head coach Edema Akras, who can was say, one of the way your coach players and a shagus. It is a man forecast and or share for not dainty. And almost start his season in Ukraine. Or man share for no so no she goes. Players and she goes.
7: Fortunately, I don't score goals. The players, I keep acknowledging the effort, the energy, the intensity and aggression that we bring in our play. It's our identity and also the sense of commitment that these boys have produced. So sometimes I get so much agitated and I tend now to say that, well, that is the best they can do. So we need to be more moderate in our expectations sometimes.
0: Peace FM.
1: We any in Samoa what they are to you know what you know. And also see what to your man who say. And you're my equi nyame a yad do more next season. Plants as all we in Anno. Why didn't you see?
7: There's a lot about the clear internal culture. There's clear in the direction that we have been able to adapt in terms of tactical approaches, which is very key. And everyone has had the chance to do that. And you can see the employment of Cephas and the other young one. We had these young ones, but because we were not in the right moment, it's not easy to play them. You needed to protect these young ones. We are very positive in what we are doing, and we really know exactly what we have to do. But you don't have to change your purpose and direction.
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1: We are in some head coach Edema Akras for the 2 year. You don't have to meet for the Anopay.
8: Aha. And yes, sorry, so ma come for by your case at what you made. So, the same one will contribute to me at Abu's Maman. I am more Mubafua. Modis Kanaman. Happy birthday to Miss Esther Saba. Wishing you a blessed new age from the entire family to you with love. This is from Obed Glyco and Wadi Emam. Please wish my mother, Monica Owari, a happy 67th birthday from all her children, Alberta, Juliet, Romeo Drew, and Benjamin. We love her so much. May God continue to bless and increase her more strength from above. To Romeo Drew, Mommy, Auntie Monica Owari, happy 67th birthday. Ma, Yami, Mkoswa, Mkrau. Ma Minja Anki Richie of Richie Plantations again Premier Papa Contractor 1 Urago Fernando Midwest Contract Works RB Richard Burdu Odogu RB of RB Homes Rachimotama 7 Abunsi and Adanya Kuma Dr. Prince Aiku Lakeside Estate Award winner Ni Tete Menza Koje Pubuma Manche Urajo Jutibunsu Eco Furniture My brother from another mother Adams Al Hassan AK Watara Good morning to you all. Kwekusa Ponzi Wachia Uraku Fiapia of K Apia Motus. Uraku Fiapia of K Apia Motus. Good morning to you. Nyame ya Duma Ebesendi Shabu. Yakram.
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12: Thank you. Hello, Oba.
13: Tell me what library. I don't know free for me, sir.
12: Oh, because me bisa was same kakra. Robin ne ye Burkina Faso capital.
13: Wagadugu, bye.
12: Oh, gang, gang. 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
13: Venus. 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
12: Oh, a ye empty swipe win promo na me didn't wash you. Me to be the 1,000 cities a be here.
13: Hey! 1,000 cities! Shh! Question Ben Ediho.
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0: 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So Echesa Kra, I will
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8: Nti se bibi tu na nipa atwa ho hwe wo ho nkyere wo na ni se ntini se obi nim kyena wo anu nti ana wo se wo ya ahobo anne e de machina se ye kan life insurance papa pa e bi ni wo a echai my future dial star 462 hash I will tell it to you never come on there
9: da nti da chi se bibi tu a me ho chi me ana
10: ai me doba anu nti ye wo my future ye tell it to my life for But we also want to be able to be able to be able to be able to be able to be able to be able to be able to be able to be able to be able to be able to be able to be able to be able to be able to be able to be able to be able to be able to be able to be able to be able to be able to be able to be able to be able to be able to be able to be able to be able to be able to be able to be able to be able to be able to be able to be able to be able to be able to be able to be able to be able to be able to be able to be able to be able to be able to be able to be able to be able to be able to be able to be able to be able to be able to be able to be able to be able to be able to be able to be able to be able to be able to be able to be able to be able to be able to be able to be able to be able to be able to be able to be able to be able to be able to be able to be able to be able to be able to be able to be able to be able to be able to be able to be able to be able to be able to be able to be able to be able to be able to be able to be able to be able to be able to be able to be able to be able to be able to be able to be able to be able to be able to be able to be able to be able to be able to be able to be able to be able to be able to be able to be able to be able to be able to be able to be able to be able to be able to be able to be able to be able to be able to be able to be able to be able to be able to

0: Dial *462# Cecilia. I will tell you also. My future. Jenny China Hu and Africa Green
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3: Said the obetimi a shakina farmer APC in Sunti, and why yen sakuma?
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5: Now we are being chased with stones. They are approaching us. The police are also moving away from the danger zone. Quite surprising. They are unable to calm situations. Total chaos at Old Fadama. The residents here are also running. It's getting serious by the minute. This is very bad. Police vehicles are being attacked. Police officers are being attacked. Citizens are being attacked. And we, the media, are also under attack. We are not running for our dear lives. Oh, my word. This can't be happening in the 21st century. Director of Public Relations at the Ghana Police Service is here to talk to us. We are running for our lives, aren't we?
6: No.
5: We are running for our lives.
6: No, we are not running for our lives.
5: But we are running for our lives. Hey, they are pelting us with stones. And you are running as well.
6: I'm not running. I'm going to my car.
5: Yeah, but Liz, you are escaping from danger.
6: I'm not escaping from danger.
5: The situation is out of control, wouldn't you agree?
6: The police are in charge.
5: I'm in charge today, but clearly, we are all running for our lives.
6: We are in charge.
5: But we are all running for our lives. How can you be in charge? We are running for our lives.
6: I mean, you are

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you're 30 up to 30 Ghana instant airtime you bet the back credit to our mobile number so na yaje a fee of 3%. 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
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Now I select your annual cover. 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Umre hukura. 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One more. 059-691-8235. 059-691-8235. And I so ubetimi I follow one more. Our socials no. So Ayo Ghana. Ayo Ghana. I say your Facebook, Instagram, and now simple MTN branch bia okohono mwa. Na ubisa Ayoa. 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
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Your story matters. 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

0: Look, my memo example. Ebi a company A or ye company A finance. Na waju sika. Na wey ma high interest yi interest investment. Na odi akugu ho. No no so akọ. No ma starti ye this investment o si adan o si wey thinking say otoma odi sika no ekosi real estate. Or the yes adwuma no ebinum we heard about what DKM did. DKM that TDKM investment on this kind of year in poultry farm or the BE cement factory or the BE block factory. Almost the young woman be brave thinking, say, on your says, you can now or bring my brain for swanny bar, not on your mouse, are high interest now or cut or promise you won't. And business doesn't work like that. Nia, sign your money in an omoka ya, not business, musicana shi. And this kind of shi no. Who investment now acquire the company A finance? No, company A finance, akoma company B finance. Company B finance, ako BB and Juma Bibri, and the says cannot cushion and a sicana cushion in Faswa Arma. It's company A finance, sicano, ako di company B finance, or company B finance, ashiscano. Scanning ho. And no, na e koso and damo and dissimo watch. Man, shem was a man, and a mujaho, and a MP veto 2017. See a sramo. Mumma yen church you mean the Ghana for. Na and yes I wanna question mu manifesto muno. In your manifesto, musa muba mube chia Ghana for sika ama womo. In your manifesto, mu papa, yen ya yaman penny nana his excellency John Dramani Mahama ekujina simply suka se within 1 year ube chieska. 21st May at of us and say Yamutu sika bienyo. So Superman is second round for free speech.
1: Okay.
0: No problem.
1: Me remember. Mamenko, you are my prof.
2: My prof san kamenye nanso abemo.
1: Mante, mante. One submit motion before the house in tea.
3: Because you see, prof.
1: Let me now try. Tia unim. Mamenko prof is only 15 minutes. We are now for the akar machamam.
2: Okay.
1: So what I say? Oh, time will matter.
2: Time will matter.
1: 15 minutes. A time move.
2: My record at 10:30. Okay. Only uncle.
1: From Baja for 15 minutes.
4: I'm going to ask you. When we say, sir, banking crisis, you buy. Now, one of my master students, I am very interested. Ain't you know, the thesis. Should I say, or share the soft dimension, or share, for example, the impact on the workers, and I was surprised to look at the number of workers who were affected, the number of banks that were affected, and I remember
2: the number of people were in the middle class,
4: exactly,
2: who had to go down.
4: Yeah, and I remember when she was doing her literature review, I was also interested to look at the governance
1: structures,
4: and even an maybe a year come. Nana, this banking crisis, man, at the time we were supervising the students, I just saw about two key things. The first one I saw was that nobody be Koswa, MSN, a buyer at that time, not me, then Koswa. I remember all the documents be a buyer we're looking at. For example, some of the banks in Yoha, in the Naowa Bank, Unimako. And the barber Jiluna won't secure via because me an insider. And the Majiluna, Namediako. If you have to take, for example, collateral via, I want and the winning me, now they are mommy. And now, Bakuinsana Mekaipa, some investment via na banks in the air, and if you are. They were acquiring lands, or acquired properties. Or back where we know, or back where we now, Ninano, just say, I just say, and yet, basic, and now, what do you do? Bank more. That's not who could trust here. Okay, there are three streams of Sikana, now, many a commercial.
1: Okay,
4: back where they may be buy. And to me, I may be a banker, Mr. Kenny. I mean, a one. Second one, I am won't acco immediately buy a two. Third one, a two, made investment from Faswa.
1: Abaso.
4: And he said, oh, yeah, the Medibano.

0: 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the what is happening and I'm a chiana and I'm a pastor me see me see kwana me do one me catch a manager and say oh now me talk abi na I can say I say me tria I say oh kechira me say oh me nya go can abi di me nche be 2 weeks bi no say me pa him me say oh pa me me nya so nsan ka me ntwa ka ka me si owe die so me say in fact next to me sa ba ko bi aban to bi o yi ma me okwa duro
1: na okro
0: in fact just 2 weeks to that ana sa ban ko ye ri book the license
1: Allah
0: and me je mario and me ka na pa me ku say okay so first issue na ba happen air the governance structures no say e kwan a na ye fa so e dey run radio na in fact na to chi and I remember reading the report we said some of the problems if we the oversight lack of real oversight and that BOG and yeah it be actually said in fact acquire be acquire my license no and find acquire so and the first issue no a governance now report on America I was saying the partner me here me say at that time when I know you banks are hoodwa every Nigeria. Ah, no, my bad. They are doing very well. It imagine say about 9 banks and now 9 financial institutions in Ghana. Ah, no, my bad. Same kitty. What is happening? In fact, I remember now here at the time say, Enkofua direct and value chain job cost like it. Another over 100,000. And I want here one account crunch is another one. You are uncounted for. And one of the studies now, yesterday's news, you know, there were originally about 300 workers in one particular bank who responded. More than 55% after bank line incident, you know, attempted to take their lives. It was that serious. And the first was that. Governance issues. I don't know. Met me around here for my. There were real issues. Let me know. Because my son was doing the study on that, I saw them. So issues na ebano. A quiet nanko for a fason. A more rane. Na there was a little bit of recklessness in the system. I don't understand why. Na ebino ayam riesa. It was quite interesting. Na nini na ni say there was lack of supervision. Na ebi. Ebi sana na me. When I own bank, and I'm making sick of it all the nation. Now, run the idea. See, I can't hear pa. I can't hear. Also, my bank in you are. Say, what is it about me? What do you know? What do you know? I own it. And actually, me media, and I would do. Now, I'm saying, be a perfect you have, Miss Minya. And he said, for some time, the SSL, yeah, media, I wouldn't down one. We know a prophet, you are working. Na men say be take me nyano. O dey ma men say, "Who are reckless about it? Are you dangerous?" So that was the first time in we. And if we are no free war, mana. The other thing na e ba no. Na e ye more of the men kind of the grapevine. Oh, so any be na on kan. Aban bi pe bank ye we ma ban. We no say we no bank. Sarin gana ese ariye ba se kalaw se banki oya asume si bank meaning that politically, say, you have a call election, sir. Over to me, ask for Tom, but in the color of saying green as mama. It may not be true at all, but Obun say, I say, Obit Nani, as you saw. That would mean, sir, even if issues be a Nana, you can remedy it. A son said, they are color went to Nipana, as I saw DNM, no, I saw Yari and Onye, Obey, ah, my Tiato. Not the above booting. No, Ghana. In fact, I remember getting to a lot of other people in or interview, or man, you know, you know what I say. Yes, there were governance issues, but they were remediable. Like, Ube to me are correct. Ube to me are correct, yes, eh? And yeah, dear, as I say, you pee on my bank in the book. And yeah, dear. Onti anu na man ko police argument na by say if the gap the capital gap was about 4 billion now where you saw about 25 billion and the are clean up now people were talking about the logic but say no chance you know, there are real issues there but the point was that now the colors be akala some of the banks and even if you are doing what was right you'll be seen as you wanted to destroy that bank. But what is quite interesting, Mana, case. No? I remember reading the document here, and I can say, a car now by the money, about a little over 7 billion Ghana cedis.
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0: And you know that 1% of the score. The point was that, say, may not, I said, me here, this amount be. Now, me, not more than because I'm here. And the ad now, more woman. And in fact, one of the issues are, now, MSR Appeal Court was considering, say, revoking the license, no, was not fair. And you know, if there are issues, me point all that. If there were issues, sir, you to me correct here. Why do you destroy? Remember, example. Me use analogy. Akrawo class 1, and a class 2 over. And a on yadi o school. School no on yadi no. Enye school no. Namo e obano. Obana disya and a kechi. Enti omana samenta onye. Obefia udi agro. Na o papa no o blame school ni se. School no nche obana di ye. Enti ebi ya no wanko school ho. Ena mo nche mbana di ye. Na titi na kache ho se. Ye di ye. We are doing our best. Or ban is a one letter say. Now, who are for two beer with the amano? And part of the way document I'm kind, a bit of a man, and that's how it was. A bit of all you need to do, even if you have to sanction some of the board members, just to get the thing ongoing, you could have done that. That could have been done. So that you don't pull the entire thing down. Because the impact at Eddie Bano, the loss, the damage was going to be far reaching. And they said, Akwanube to me at area, why not? So that you don't have to go to the school and attack the school. Say, man, I'm going to ban and I'm into a school fees, and I'm into Akwanisuyano, any school, at a channel, a symbiotic relation. The way I say, Bakon, you have to find out where the problem was. And we saw that also didn't work well. So perhaps for all the nine women coffee, some of them need a bit to me. I know that Nana, some were acquired, five were acquired, but two were acquired by GCB and MSA five and a CB general consolidated. No? But I'm say Heritage Bank and Premium Bank there. Their license were revoked, if I recall.
3: Yeah,
0: so okay. Heritage in the premium. And you know, some of the things could have been intervened. Finally, And now for Park was in. Metino carefully. Na so yeah. Tia there is Nekase mo. Tia some kind. And I think say or no one kasa is being conscious. Or say they will go back and try and do better. Me kind visa. Maybe I'm not quoting that, but he's putting a caution. Say, one bear iron ye. Meaning, say, maybe be an echoes for baby. Now, me no, come in self reflection. No, self reflection, a very powerful part. Say, who said the young queen? Now, when your opportunity to correct it, do it and do it right. Aho, ena, miti na sana meniaji on say. Say, Yamano, a second chance. And now, when you're a second chance, they should do it and do it right. I was also happy. Say, one can say, or move all the branches because you may not be able to pay workers. And it means by this time, I mean, as an asset be brief, as a dear sense, and as I say, Fina, or back or back, according to me. And the Onokrana Kasemo, there's a caution there. And I like that. I like that because of the view say there were governance issues, sir. Not some of the banks, ni man omo ye ho. We dey many dey ya dey. In fact, maybe ye. Maybe ye. Na some of the nyamun na. Some of the board members na no munim obi na catch me say me go miss call. Because we were supposed to what was happening there. You were supposed. And the supervision in there. Say ye ma e bin me line sir. As I see a tighten at the end because we don't want. I mean, and now we say, in some of the banks, I lost my money. Oh, I'm telling you, I lost money there.
3: Where do I want to go?
0: Ah, me lose ubi.
3: What did I show?
0: Oh, me did I show?
3: Still, many places like they do.
0: Me did I show? Because me TB. And see, many people ask me, okay, me don't need you on hopa. E bi o hwa. And some American, any you know. E bi o hwa, they don't want you know. Nen ye.
3: Sir,
0: and to say, I'm careful. Me perceive ye politics ni free. And me both the aku kind part of you are me person. Kwasi, any other papa kwasi ndo. It's a good news for him. Say, I didn't know this. Ebe boa. Nkofo lose my juma. Ni adi ni na. E yes, it is so Ghana. E ni me di mo jina. Now, subi oh. E bi say me lose subi. Jamia ya. Now, so ne oh ne say. Wana. A tendency making decisions, man. As I see a surviving woman say, yeah, no, but I'm a brand son in your Tessica. Ah, medical to her, Obi, I am reckless, Obi reckless, the Melus, no, I am a yapa. And as I see me a call, because I am fair to the Ghanaian worker, say, Obaji Nisika, Maria Cotu baby, then Nippon, or see all manager, now what do you do? Now, men smell you, no, as you see me, Ajemendia. Na y'all don't line system is as well. And those governance issues there, say nice had your big Saban. Make out your business abank no. Say you had line system manner. Many the first time I'm going to go to Miska.
3: On go ahead of us, don't go
0: ahead. Market Miska. Make what is the scope of party at Chance and Miska. And governance issues were true. And we shouldn't run for it.
3: But
0: yeah, restore a minimum way, you know. Young country must say. One step at a time. This nation and all workers who are banking, they deserve better. And yambo yensu yaya banks mobile. We shouldn't destroy them. Say maybe or why to me ejina. Niambo mona mojina kosuba. We shouldn't destroy them.
3: Mate, we shouldn't destroy them. Who here? Maybe in this discussion, you know, dear Bakwa, Amy one was a main shed auntie and say. Bank of Ghana Ewo Supervisory Division. Our Mojumani say, Aku Gan, Urako Jones of Wapuku, Professor Safo, Mamma Omo license, say, Omo Nimsika, who are you meant to omit me at the Jinko Fusika? Me will be as this word in a need you, much if you say, Emrana, me fair, I'm a genus with the license, no more.
4: I said it in my earlier suggestion.
0: Okay.
3: No, make up from the general Aku Kram perspective, say. Sanko fona omo was as babes den ya
0: no omo ye den ye
3: apart from den omo ye na say sika na hye yakofa 22 billion za da betu aka den ye sanko fona omo ta so ti wodi aketia anyway
4: Ente, you see, let me put this in proper perspective when it comes to the collapse of Heritage Bank.
3: Mm-hmm.
4: In fact, Yegu Heritage Bank, because of the shareholder, the 70% shareholder, I just say Duagungo.
0: Right.
4: Yes, say, Wakokofa Edrubi Abre, your friend is a cocoa board. Your friend, a little bit. Na sa sem no ejina court because na those were the days and na oni opuni ejina court no. Inti if they lose na purchase says can little bit sika no and na onya profit e dey go bank no. Abra judgment and buy it. How do you collapse such a bank?
3: Really?
4: Yes.
0: That's not true.
3: Tell me the license was held.
4: Didn't face this problem.
3: What was the minimum capital?
4: I said, Omuniska.
3: What was the minimum capital requirement?
4: I must say, Heritage is sovereign. But, Sedu Agongo.
3: That's not true.
4: ABA, you see?
3: What was the minimum capital of Sedu of Heritage?
4: You see. These are some of the things that, how many people are you going to bank? A babon tibe kachere ese, keno foriata, enyo mbe negosite ese, omu pese, omu toni bank.
3: Do you have proof of that? You have proof of that? Or hearsay?
4: What is Amwabeka? What is Amwabeka? Amwabin said it himself.
3: Or hearsay?
4: Amwabin said it himself. You heard what I said?
3: No, repeat it.
4: Nasa atam na ken.
3: No, repeat it.
4: Otumi yina no. Otumi yina no.
3: Amwabeka said.
4: This your selfish greed and the collapse bank. The second thing, Unibank. Contract a Nibia Yamano e-block. Contra ni bi a OC hospital bi a no akọ Unibank ho wakọ akọji sika ho or ye ni project e koso aban etuya kada obetuya ma Unibank mebo so in their books it will look say they are struggling but in fact sika no akwa kodi contractor for chain so in effect no sika no akwa kodi aban chain ene aban tuya sika no emana bank region and also so instead of collapsing it, you know, why don't you pay the contractors now? Unibank will get its money back. Unibank is still in court. Enter America said bebre wo ha, we will see, said they will come back very soon. You understand?
3: Even though they are in court, they will still come back.
4: Oh, now you really a man say
3: now you really a man,
4: you be really a man opinion. See the case, see the case before the court. You understand? We are not going ahead of the court. Secondly, you prof where the Ahumbras you may criticize or kakra for chairman. You see, some of the insider trading and Emma Banks Libigui Bank Biasikano or you invest a one crop for her profit in a bar, Usubedu Sika Kakra, Nuenyebi. So this mad rush is Obiati say, O bank where you want here, Begu, and the person who gave you the apple was a board member, so he knew what was happening. Until how many more people did he tell? Until Okoyeno, Wakoko Yusika, Ewoho, Wesubayeno, Wakoko Chinisika, Wesubayako Chinisika. The more that thing, Ekosono, there's no bank in the world that can survive.
0: You are right on that. The only thing was that I intercepted a report on some purchases. So those were the recklessness now.
4: That's why Maker say.
3: But in that Professor Safo situation.
4: Yes.
3: Fanisa ona now ye Professor Safo.
4: Ankameye. The blame is not on Professor Safo. What I'm saying. Say ye ka insider trader na. Obi a owo company bi mu.
3: Minimpa.
4: Na ono e ma o yi say Charlie one ko yi usika we be ba wo. No akeka kachre enkrofo or ye insider trading. Insider trading. That person can be arrested. It's illegal. That's why I said I was criticizing respectfully you. So these are some of the things that also made the bank collapse.
3: Mate.
4: Because automatically, if you have to remove all your banker, your money from the bank.
0: Maybe
4: your
0: money from the bank. I
3: have a young
4: panel. Who can you?
3: 5 or 7 minutes.
4: Oh, there will be only here. Because maybe who can say two topics?
5: I'm moving away from there.
4: Who can say two topics? So we've all prepared for the two topics.
5: I'm moving away from there.
3: After you have used over 4 minutes.
4: I've not used 4 minutes. We shared it. Or taking me 4 minutes or taking me 2 minutes.
5: I'm not interested in taking it from you.
4: Brakwane, you see, hey, Brakwane, maybe I will be here. No, no, but don't fight me. You see, I'm saying, now what you have to say, you know, MPP fire a lot of noise.
3: Obey 1 minute, though.
4: 30 seconds, Krana.
3: Okay.
4: You see, Penny for said the Nibru Bakane and the Ayamino.
3: Bye.
4: Make a letter 30 seconds. Namapon, me examples, me yashi. Ministry of Foreign Affairs, PO Box M53 Accra, September 11, 2003. Dear Mr. Smith, that is Victor Smith, former President Jerry John Rawlings, or see, former President Jerry John Rawlings to visit Washington, D.C., USA. My attention has been drawn to the chief. Protocol by the chief of protocol to your letter of 10th September 2023 on this matter. The letter seeks to the assistance of this ministry in the procurement of visas for members of former President Rawlings' staff, as well as extension of appropriate courtesies for his travels. Courtesies which government has since its assumption of office on 7 January 2001 consistently accorded. Government is somewhat astonished to find, however, that the former president, who uses every occasion of his foreign travels to malign and denigrate publicly his successor as president of the republic, the current government, and by implication Ghana, continues to demand the extension of courtesies from government to facilitate his travels. It makes little sense to continue to accord courtesies to someone who persistently refuses to reciprocate them. As his recent utterances in Nigeria vividly illustrates. Accordingly, it is not possible at the moment for government to grant the request in your letter. Yours sincerely, Nana Akufo-Addo, MP, Minister for Foreign Affairs, to Mr. Victor Smith, Special Assistant, Office of the of John Rawlings, PO Box City 4121, Cantonment, Accra. Copy, Secretary to the President, Office of the President, Osu Castle, Chief of Protocol, Ministry of Foreign Affairs, Accra. For comments, Rawlings, Niketesis, Sobekaya, MPP Kase, Omunfa Emano. That was when Kwesi Pratt Krabbe Kase, Ohu, Nowo, Airport and a bag, a bonnet, she may be cray crown, and a delay, mumma no cry.
3: I thought so, Casso can let down, can you?
4: And I make a one, ain't no dear and crow for a year a wahano.
3: How about no mood?
4: I am surprised, say a ne on the boa bontain. I can say, Obi, I ye be na ye be son of some.
3: A bene savoir.
5: Minya, M. Say, Saturday, Ranopa, me ye TikTok edit to. TikTok na nama semi etitia me feel say embabunu na o mabano e wo say ye de ebuo e man penfo meti edidia tembi e wo social media me masifemie media de bia maka say a good sword should cut both ways se kan pa o say ni mutwa e chiritwa say akora bi didi president attempt, be it a president of MPP or a president of NDC, is wrong and also be a condemning. In Korani BDD, President Mahama, President Kufo, President Akufo-Addo attempt, it was wrong. In Nay, BADD attempt, President Mahama, is wrong. And for me, I condemn those insults. Look, M say, letter now or kind, you know. Mzanko be kind letter. And can you remember the middle letter by? Letter President Mahama Troye to President Akufo-Addo. See, you know, I hear who's a letter. Is on the Facebook wall of a lot of them. where President Mahama was complaining about the arrests of certain people in Ghana, how President Akufo-Addo under his reign, no journalists be a wu nipe kasaye chiwo muye and say, look, say ye pese ye boom mine, muma ye adapte a certain standard. So o pese ye politician have a certain level of thinking. President Mahama ain't mean draw letter. Emma President Akufo-Addo ain't complaining about things that is happening today under his watch. Oko kan om si o se ono de on kan she ono de so nim ho she e security agencies any state apparatus na yo majuma. Really? Nanado de no anka sa na e ko efie mu ko chichin ko fo. Nanado also was not the one arresting. It was the state agencies and state apparatus and the police doing their work.
6: Wonderful.
5: Enti nei no look. Ye condemn ya. Ye condemn in perpetuity. That's me, my me, we elect somebody for the high office of this country to rule us, and all respect should be given to that person. Say, me papa no dey tell me enemy dey. But me point ni say, mama yen shen na yen kan yen kan. Me kan of social media say, me advise MPP you tell me sere wo mo. Mama yen gai e dey attempt no. O tin say mo be ka kire me. O be ka kire me say, yen MPP for dey be gai o. Na NDC for be jaya na because NDC penini bia embaye embeka is similar to NDC for me kujo poku ma ba out abeka sa simu ise me sre NPP youth muma yenja idi atem no on kan kire me ne NDC me pacho NPP for penis me pacho I am a senior member of the MPP. Which of your senior member in NDC has come out the way I have come out? None. Name one person.
6: I have said it over and over.
5: Say it here. Repeat it here.
6: Okay. I have said it over and over again.
5: Repeat it.
6: Prof. News.
3: Nana. Mami abstract. Never pon.
0: Nana. Very simple. But what was that? Mimi and Minya will be fundamentally agile to myself. Obia wadaya no ewo ye assassination president in fact and bra me tie di pa just say I'm just wondering say to mo kasa sa no do they think they will grow na woman's may build reputation to some level and that a younger generation will come and destroy the entire thing. I don't think about that. Mr. Yemana Aban, Gen Z for me, the prisoner, any millennials for me. Munya was it. Now, the future now, more than the MOA.
3: I'm far from the future, or more
0: than the MOA. Because, and now, where do you be at? In the next couple of years, oh, so why? Send me this address of a fan. And the mummy and yan, a yinshira, and yafe. Say a copy of free, and my old will be so. You will say, yeah, no, hey, different. And say, Madam Summon, I cannot wait here. I call Henton, Made Yakosiano. The Nicosiano said, they are now in leadership, Miss Roman and Yano. Mummy and Cassay is in Hanon. And he repeated. In fact, that pattern should stop. Oh, sir, and see, 4 years ago, 5 years ago, because governance and government will change. Mesawa,
3: Mesawa,
0: almost my own say, ah, Sandami, yeah. And the question is, don't be sad, come across, and now so I mean, sir. When do we say
5: enough is enough?
0: Is now.
5: That is when
4: people come in all humility say and ye may be a kosua and pay ye. See na yentinas and yen genis are you.
0: In the common set example,
4: there be Obibe.
7: Unfortunately, Prof. Ne Ako
4: said the
7: bad boys here.
4: Muna motiti ye. Yen yanyashia, yebekayo.
7: Mate.
4: Yes. It is fine. It is fine. It is fine.
7: Kwajon Safua Poku. A member of the New Patriotic Party, Gordon Akugan, Deputy National Communication Officer, National Democratic Congress, Reverend Professor Joseph Osafuedu, Director, Center for Aging Studies, University of Ghana. 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Mide Radiasum Jeja Munyana, Makrabo.
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0: So, Wakuma Hoshi Show, and I bought Peripari, the Brunican Hardband one. At the end of the Sawyer, that's how Yam Swetimuswe.
9: Wobe pekin a farmer Martin's liver salt a chira kwai and tem eshien shia gu glass mo ati Martin's liver salt no bak wano na u dia gum.
0: Ube hun se ehu wa glass in mu na wano. Martin's liver salt, ye wan orange flavor, and a bakusi a plain.
10: Wonu mwa uhuba to. Nemum edine nu na hun to wwa ku hu doctor.
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0: 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Eye nipa nkanne wedi mfinhia edwenu anson. Yeah. A brother 25th May 1999. 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
0: 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Asembi sen to me kabe kufin ka by this time no memma mu hunu de kodi ntia another obi a obeto me puppies some time back saved me and say me wa hun din America say until me decide decision be 8 years ago say me breed puppies bi no me who said they've saved my life twice. I will continue to do, but I will not sell puppies for profit. Debi, because me who say me turn puppies are, it is an opportunity to meet, you know, great people. I don't know who will help me in future. Friday, you know, me can say me boa bull puppies be are ready. Me vaccinate you omo to me ba. Me no be can want some. Send a kebe ya wo be ha. 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This time because Friday they say a South African boa bulls. Guy man be abetina me area ho. Otu mi say guy man na she na pa eno di eye boa bull be a free South Africa de aba. Na mi say we dey me download it. Wo hwe ne boa bull no dey free South Africa aba na. 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Now we are interested in female boabo, 8 weeks old, color brown, price 5,000. We will arrange so that on Wednesday, being a holiday, you can pick it up. Into no, me the number be my sister will be me patro. We nye me a me number. It's me and Frese be and person me ne kufi kumbos and kasa. Will be number. It's number na me di to jano. 0599 367878. 0599 3678 7878. Female Boabo Poppies, 8 weeks old, color brown, price just 5,000 Ghana cedis. And kojino bi enim kanche se Boabo ya ton 5,000 no. Sa South African Boabo si enembre mu no ya ton 12,000. Ubi atiswa ma okra ye 10,000. Odi acha okra ye 9,000. But me, from, I've told you some of my experiences in chino. Me ye cost bibiye wiye no isi 5,000 pepepe. Sa pepepe ena mede amount. Tine number ni biyo 0599 367878.

Yenko mo modio mo woda ne. The first one I have here says happy birthday to Ella Otobia Mantiao of Wesley Girls Senior High School, Cape Coast, from your dad and from your mom, Inspector Beatrice Mantiao at Sakumono District Police. There's one here that says happy birthday to Mrs. Patricia Akwele Tete of Snit Pension House. I guess it's from your husband, Mr. Raphael Tete, Snit Area, Snit Accra North Area Manager, and from all the squad at Wager Branch. And I pay Alberta Sifa, we were Goyle Fuel Station at Wat Tantra, and I pay Michiao Dawasipa. Any Jumaya Fungina, we were Goyle Fuel Station at Wat Tantra, especially Mr. Abaka, Station Manager, Goyle Fuel Station at Wat Tantra.

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1: 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So, Nebusia. Emma, send a view more yen and dada. 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In pseudo, any war former pa. 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

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Tie this proverb nipa ahoro enan no ne edin kan no o se he who knows not and knows that he knows not is a student. Teach him. Secondly, he who knows not and knows not that he knows not is a fool. Shun him. Stay away from him. The third group, he who knows and knows not that he knows is asleep. Wake him up. And the fourth group, he who knows and knows that he knows is a wise man. Follow him. Oh, now they can say, he who knows not that, yeah, kind of, the four men proverb. It's a Persian proverb. Let me go over it again. Four types of people. The first group, he who knows not and knows that he knows not is a student. If you meet such a person, teach him. The second group, he who knows not and knows not that he knows not, that person is a fool. Shun him. Stay away from him. The third group, he who knows and knows not that he knows is asleep. Wake him up. And the fourth group, he who knows and knows that he knows is a wise man, follow him. Nga we kan chere chere mu biye nim, but mamento me buwasi, because san se mu we, ya no obi kan, he who knows not, then ya kanu hongunan, aya pesha for, abebuo, anase, omo empeni nsem. 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Me yema wrap up because men and nene ochina. You see, the phrase who bewitched you came from Galatians 3:1. In this verse, Apostle Paul rebukes the early church in Galatia for turning away from the grace of the gospel and returning to legalism and self effort.

Paul was speaking to believers who had initially accepted salvation by faith in Jesus Christ, but were subsequently deceived by false teachers known as the Judaizers, who convinced them that they had to follow the strict Old Testament laws to be made perfect. When we can't Galatians no sabrena, na omote say yen. They believe in black magic, they believe in superstition, they believe in sacrificing of animals and stuff like that. But omote Paul and chirechire no, na omote say yen ya. Ye mududwo na ansa na yebeba befa Yesu Kristo say ye kra na ye agen kwa no. Ye nim say aje ukutwa udwan moja black magic superstition say but Paul anyone wo kasa ye no mu hunu say uku unya Yesu a wenya ade nyina Paul twen no hukakre bi no anche ene bi mu be see Paul echi e ka kire mo say they claim that salvation was contingent on specific works since faith alone was not sufficient. Are you a Christian? I'm asking you, are you being convinced that faith alone in Christ is not sufficient? And as a result, the Galatians, they return to their old ways of animal sacrifice and stuff like that. When Paul preached to them, he taught them, you are saved by grace through faith, not works, lest any man should boast. And now they are going back to works that cannot save them. You see, God, beloved, God has accepted you by grace. And this is the faith that you and I, we're supposed to have. Faith is our acceptance of God's acceptance of us. When we accept that God has already accepted us. For if a man be in Christ, he's a new creature. All things are passed away. Behold, all things have become new. You can't do enough of anything for God to accept you. When you accept Jesus Christ as your Savior, you are now accepted in the Beloved. My voice is good, but just as I am, without one plea, but that thy blood was shed for me, and that thou biddest me to come to thee. O Lamb of God, I come. I think the fourth and last stanza says, just as I am, thou would receive, would welcome, would pardon, would cleanse and relieve. Because thy promise I believe, O Lamb of God, I come. Beloved, personally, Kofi, I'm just grateful that God accepts me just as I am. And guess what? Christ also accepts you just as you are. My young to us watching now. As a Christian, you need this self-awareness. I may chira wono. 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

0: 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Mepacho, obia wusi dain, ne edru sa obeye wiring. What the wire special share dynamo near to me a plaster near train in a mahuadeno. In penifo, mushifemu, a chair your crime may try the panel. Almost see a fan to just say, oh, yeah, wiring cables, no, a mu papa bacon, a ye Nexans cable metal. 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And only a bonus, I'm gonna say, Nexans cable metal. Electricity no get leg. 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Ope bi dia ye wedwuma ana we to aton kra. Twiben ye distributors a omo Opera Square Accra ana set tema. 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Ebi mo dia ba se a power eye gramophone. 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Ya no be afraid peace FM say, me wa power dada nibi. And ya ye ne yeto. 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Me pa cho number nibium 0530 866 875. 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And now, kwa ya juada. Bi ana na watch ne wey ene wehuno. 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And I pay over here blue jeans. And yana, uko shop BMO obenyebi. 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Ewo 0208128190. And I say 0550010000.
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1: Ariane Sempi Naka, where we are yet in Kunya, your day as some young faster down, Emma MTN, MTN, see, we're there for you everywhere you go. 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
2: We did invest quite a lot of resources into it, and so I'm very happy that today we have the opportunity to commission this. It fits perfectly into government's program of B-STEM. As you are aware, yesterday we launched the B-STEM school in Sola, where we're teaching our children science, technology, engineering, and mathematics. And so these labs allow them to come and continue to hone their skills, especially in information and communications technology. The lab has so many features, and I'm sure that when we commission it and we go in, you will see what is there. But I'm also happy that it is what we call a green lab because it's running on solar energy. And so we won't have the issue where ECG comes and cuts them off because they haven't paid. sorry, Netco here. Netco comes and cuts them off because they haven't paid their electricity bill. And so we want to thank Japheth and the Helping Africa Foundation. I think that we can dovetail this into our ICT program, where we partner with us having the district assemblies to invest in putting up the building and the Helping Africa Foundation bringing the equipment to install in the buildings.
1: And here, quote Ghana man, Penis Excellency John Dramani, Mama Sansem Wigna, Salamat Kukwa Pence on a Troya, whatever summing.
0: Now, when my friend is Guyana, woman, your 60 years, and to one more baby, one more 60th independence anniversary. 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
1: 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Ye need acting director of public affairs and international relations. I want no ene somo na Accounts Control Commission. 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
1: Hello prof.
7: Yes, madam.
1: If I try that, what yet two and Casso, Ugusha, Casan, and Mucheka, Krebi?
7: So naturally, I may pass and say, African Union, yes, Africa countries, among who are African, and the young Nayaji to Muse, the Nipa Baku. I think so near my be a Bayana Brabo by a young Naya Premu, and in the as say you can kind of boom. Na yen to say yen she say a bear bakwa ever buying a man coin in nimbo.
1: Okay, yeah, that's a farm. Moving forward, you know, and then yen yeofishia edusia me and sa. Ya one who one day say be mine. Ya was sinto, ya one mero ye, and the end was ye. Moving forward, no.
7: Okrembiasono. Ya wa okay. Yakwen and me, what near may be who it been so a while. You knew what I know ye. And fact, say ye gentlemen say ye Africans, and only at the age can I'm saying, ah, get a fag, you know. A friend, ye gentlemen say, young a pack of them, sit you bra of Runi, a big dinner, home by Batay, or no. Am I any near may be a crate? And also, the Egyptian. Na, Yamanyo same moon, so no. Egyptian must say, Oman Bia de Neho, Nancy Sen in Inkita Mudi, no, or Hong Kong, Sanya, me, a mamma, the Adetino, but the Eduma, and also Egyptian. Nemun, Sir Biaquiano, or Kwana, Yedri Faso, Aye, Jumano, and no, and I yet see in a degree. A pair, so ya bang, a bee, a pair, a fair, a deeper fair. And that friends, yang and I in me chin ye womb fee. A brofua, a bedee answer, in me chin ye womb fee or moye. The Oko Faber beat the Burkina Faso, Nadia. One way I say, watch one way to France. Now your wholesome made my friends as a sermon say, watch you on who fee France. Russia phone walk off our own to one now offer our own in yan. You see, who said we're quiet and not to buy? Seem to do a penny.
1: Sasin to ya, ye can was some we say, my young Briar Diamuka cry, ya, you know, South Africa for a xenophobic attack, ya, what to say before so, Ghana for Nigeria for the year TT. Now we say, no, be dear children, come was in Tidiana coffered by ye. San said, eh, you, ya, TSA. 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
7: Nia mimi sisi mse. 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Nemum, yes, I am, she said, ye, my ye, who said, would nipa you, nipa. No, and no come. If you see African countries, and yes, South Africa, or Kwamben, so, and my young crop would be where you know my ye won't. Or Kwamben, so the one I would near to my ye, what ye. Kwamben, so near for one up, that be 1 year, one I'm calling me. Yet we won't pass. It is the parents and family near South Africa, as a CSIA, near Wayan, and yet, but Botaya, what do you know, at a inspire, won't worry.
1: Now, probably, him said before, ya dear, who, Anna, ya near, who, sir?
7: Oh, come be brave, ya dear, who? Oh, come be brave, and you'll be a country and see. Yes, sorry, I'm not yet that. And you'll be necessary to pray against the young upon the young army, aye, young but type in Piara, put the same to your quack or stress to his car. Young army, aye, and say, no, me a quack, I could catch the wounds in La La Sumila. Young chance I had to pay me a yellow, young chance I had to pay a shiatramo, young chance I had to pay a bookie. Sunday many, I am aye, me a quack, now what poor Pia, what they are buying.
1: Sir, we show my bit to say South Africa now what they were home 1994 mua. Now you see, you know, you are born to a son in the air courses. You a banner say, one more two and a more beer to say, send your media card to when him say, one more tete Ghana for one in Nigeria for one more said, your home. I was a woman as in penny for a sim could not do a children come on.
7: Oh, no quarry moon. One kind of peer, so kind of peer, and go back who say. The upper same pool, the upper woman's house. Na your farm ran a bar in Abia, what the more born young son, a wood dog, paying. My handsome actually and say, young leaders, come and come at the kind. Young Yama also saw his African Union, you are doing, yeah, you know. A club, one leader's son, way, and custom man profound. Into what you say, young Sika, young Bray, Yanabe Joe, ah, yet in the same way when you're off our wood, you know, you see a bear club, heads of state, Ukushia, walk our own self, Nadinizia, no alcohol reception, whiskey, I can say, no ano, no napa. When I'm far from Tamafi, as the young ordinary people, no, when I'm far from the deep, and my young cow.
1: And see, ye quay nim no dear ni a betty me I yet say bibi mine. Na but I ain't ya a you ni a tea ya deti me a bemu said ya may.
7: Patrick
1: Jones is to be a more
7: past
1: to see your mamma and say, unity in Tina and Penny for Sim Kunya, what more tell him. But we have African countries now, ya war political instability, bebre na kosho. Na enu se ekura no prof ma mimi sa e de na kofa sa de ndeba anse ya toaso efri ho
7: oh nie di kan ya de ba ne se o se edidija ho e yawo edidija wo ho e yawo inti bra e bi a wo wo man no so aida se wo ho ye soja fu a se wo ya man yo fu a se wo ye den na won se mi ate no wo nye ni pa no hu na wo di no. Or can be asked to weigh by. You're not here, you're not to weigh next. No one swap. Now, unfortunately, no one, not by Via, no one by Tang Niema, young Kok Niema, and Kayas and Kabidin stability, debate me.
1: Hey,
7: I should say, we be crew me, Nawaha. We should say, Minko Fu Way, Ness, or Ye, Juma. We should just say, many men call for our base, that pain is the Mamaka de Enyen and them. Your campaigns in one tema, a mobile. In the Oko Passoja Fool, Oko Police Fool, Opeg Mayfura, your TP play across Africa. In the base on that, you know, opinion is your crabby. Now, on your phone, one Chidoma, not the Etia Bank. No, I better go to a baby before from a baby, you know, not the same. You be PM your class one.
1: ye ja o kwan ma wakɔ ene eh ye da ba ye ja o kwan na me bisa se eyu ne mero ye ne sen na ho odin ene sen ye kɔ ye nim de na betimi aboa ye e ma enka bom ne buta ye ne yense timi aka
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1: papa ni wada aje wenya e di ama ye
7: okay
1: Yeah, that's a fancy historian. Our son, so Edda, this young for no, our Heritage Christian University, I am Professor Beneza Yusunti. Naya, eh, you, yen, yen, fish, yeah, and you see me and say, dear, Nia, ya, na, ye, when ya, but that church, and we are coffer by, and if him, cause we are saying.
0: Na, a president, Emma Ghana Union of Traders Association, Ura Clement Boateng, and walk at the shipping lines here, woman were pretty. I was Ghana, Hanum say. As I said, Ghana, woman day, I'm right, as I said, the Atua Noa, Yadi Ejima. I was shipping lines and woman find Yajumas are pepe. Not directives here, woman diabano, woman niso. No, what I say, Yan Yan Casa, Yawan Sisebi, our Hanumua, a year act 1122, a year 2024, dear. Your friend of Ghana Shippers Authority. 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
4: 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And the Shippers Authority added star charging up as the shipping lines, you know, on FNSO now on the 720 Ghana cedis, you know, until say Asemno on the sign at transfer on the 11th of June. And the star and a Friday, you know, you could see FFF.
0: 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Was this a son, she say, will you a bar? 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
8: Let's say, I'm on the board for no. 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And as on back China, it's going to be just a normal call because it's going to be a real flat.

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2: National Chairman Bepi Abonten wa church me ntia leadership a saa bɛ na ɔmo parliament na ɔmo sesa no ɛno yɛ 1-2 yɛ kɔ yɛ nim no ɛde na wɔ sɛ NDC yɛ na nka bo mapa ba na ɛnsɛm bi sɛ MPA Monten so
3: 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Say Abia or Nona, the who say it was set was a fan. You were Mutakane, you were Haruna. Say the Baya, any party, no, a bit near Jan and Aso, no more phone for them. Abia also and say you are my family. And she said there no or no can was one name or my 19 for bare 20 years, or me and I'm four. And yet, yes. Said you were for the open at our medium. So, easy. We question tossing you, you know, a said no more yet. Kakumbi and Jerry and Kogun, so on. And there was Tilly Dahono, meaning the decision so far. But I put you a little too often here, said. Chateau for you, moi. Now, Casa, you are, as I said, or more Atlantic, no more canna,

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1: Number of them, which means you come here. There's an immediate change in the attitude of the taxpayer. Once they are failure in monthly submissions, no declarations, we don't cost for what you say. Obi wah non natural on Tuesday. Into them open now. Me ama wa yesterday. No ye niama eso ye wa mbrasu.
0: Dear, your team sir, Okasi. 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
3: Yeah, psychiatrist, we are just about 84 CCR, or just getting to 90, you know, for a population of 31 million, and that falls by far below the standard of UN, no, you know, so yam bombardings now yam putting motivational way and that was what this specialist can also accept person the rural areas and carefully across psychiatrists and so yam boa. But I think that mental financing is a problem. Tikasem, for P or mental challenges and car more person seeking for help. Because of financial constraints, over more than half the regions do not have psychiatrists in that region. So what happens? So and geographical access, personnel distribution, any financial no so and here pa.
2: Omamu ihe adudu ayewe psychiatric hospital makoma akwadu okrompani ewo opani so eno so eha twen eni ti wahye Ghana mpanifo se yenhwe so ebenya eye psychiatric hospital so ni bi aka ho ni titiu na 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
3: Two new psychiatric hospitals are mostly or Middle Belt and Northern Belt. No, Yambo Modiana MV, especially under Agenda 111. Baku or Ashanti region on way, Baku Subo Northern region, Tuga Ipala, you know, ever Yendikwan. So Yambo Modi, no. So Anka Yetiminya, modern facilities are Yam modernized hospital with new buildings, new infrastructure to stand the test of time. The government or my subventions, small. As I subventions, no, it's just like a drop in the ocean. We share your need, apart from the maintenance, apart from the consumables, you see, apart from feeding of clients, you know. So, government, why any sick?
2: Nipa, yetin in Ken Yedru Pantai Psychiatric Hospital, where acting director was somewhere, Dr. Yenison Malong. No, I didn't send you any sika a yim, Nadine Komo.
0: Any aya, my sika, Miss Anna, sir. Yania, ye bididia. Ni a piano, no one bunch.
2: Chain,
0: na ye dear, ni ne ye. And sana, yabere namon.
2: Ain't it here?
0: See ya come one near Kojia Blue.
2: Yes, Susanna, so what did it say? And here you go upon Pentry so. Near you know, Sammy and I near the Dean to offer any idea and the entity over the Maya. Sabre near Bay of a mini. Yenina can was Abbe near any public junior to Apotorio Abaco when they are Sammy and nine.
0: Into your sugar, why your chanting? What would you
2: do? It was Abbey Kumaha. What's an unquiet in the farm? Sounds
0: are
2: of way Yedru.
0: Oh, woman, you must have
2: there your mind. Sabe ano ebu o aye man kefu fo ni chin ka sem kwan mo ani ni ntem so kwa na esan jo a
0: anti ya chegu so mu atu die
2: won tu die
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2: ofe de we de hia du
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2: so wo ye gya no we wisa mommy is oh miss yeah, I'm part of it.
0: I was a boy who make us a bonus city when the abbess is here.
4: 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Over 1900 matches brought us to the football finals month. But history doesn't care about the journey, it only remembers how it ends. The Premier League, Betway Premier, UEFA Champions League, Serie A, La Liga, and more. 8 trophies, 1 month of mayhem to decide them all. Stay connected and watch DSTV to catch the football season finale this May. It's on.
5: So, I come out with a show, and I'm more peripheral. 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
6: Wobe pekin a farmer Martin's liver salt a tira kwai and tem eshien shiagu glass mo ate Martin's liver salt no back one no na wo dia gum
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4: Over 1900 matches brought us to the football finals month, but history doesn't care about the journey, it only remembers how it ends. 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It's on.
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13: 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You ain't free.
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18: Jeez. That's in Sunny Shadudu. Hey, I know I know Boko Boko. Why?
19: A go.
20: Yes, Bramu.
19: Hey, what would you have what you must have?
20: A Juma or no quiet, I know now, or so crab body paints are all from when you grow.
19: Hey, no crap.
20: And a man wants you to be me and up or swam. And it's how the original how more than then, son.
19: Medium, you can speed that spray and in the jet. And I'm this spray, baby, I am Yano. Few minutes, ya, Jumin.
18: Okay. What's the speed dot again?
19: Your friend is speed dot spray. The gel is warm. Then you pay release spray.
20: And your train. I'm in Kope Bimano. And I'm my mobile.
19: Oh, speed dot. We man fast relief. Say, pens, you know, what cheap. What poso. We go to Jay. What Betty. When sa. When Anthony.
18: Efia. You fast. No Kope Bimano.
19: Speed dot spray. And then the gel. And then the pharmacist. And over the counter medicine sellers. Also, the chemist. And what they are ba. And a braka. Okaishi. And a kumasi. Ya fro one. 0302-245-334 and 0322-022-496.
20: Speed up spray and then a gel.
19: The relief and your speedy.
20: FDA
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0: Yes, and Yashe, and so now, yes, sir. 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Mamma would to order for Iron Hoja Pramo, where Jira Paso, or Tuapamutu, Ama Akrabo Aka, Bema Andrews Kwame Amankwa, Ama and Ne Abusia, Emma, Ere, and Sonom, Esuso Muntiminsu, now Omonum, Dadiabuum, now Tomine Abesano, Imua Yat, Nanso, and Saint Nay or Badi and Yankopon, Nasam, Bamo would to order for free Tetan Tede, or Kum, or Berekon Fanoche, Akum de Chua. 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And quite a water more thing, away your money, or why my impending Asa. Was so bomb out, yes, and uncle Boma, and now for quite a jack. Yea, now I'm quite pame, and then you were Jayamu, Wamay and Chanfra Abbo.
1: Ainty Abusia, Crafo, and Ma and Insenom, the Arahoni soon at 2 years, see a jump for say. 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
2: For a minu who grow. 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I yes, wrong call.
3: And no, Mura. Or Henry spices are Bethy. Adrianet, there I yes, wrong call. Or Henry chicken seasoning. So what to talk? What check? And I will yet a coconut who be beer. 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
2: Froye no.
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2: Oh, he needs spices.
3: And we draw a drum at 0204 780 5398 and 0244 525908 FDA AG Adrian Kratui Atum.
4: Hey, hey, Jimmy, I'm star. 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I was such a move. 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No, be a baby. 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You am saying. Yes, in the RCCS, you want to use stay soft and you want to know what you want to do from Kra. A fabric salt now, a year near Caesar. 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

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Kwajo Anson is powerful DJ, is dynamic DJ, is serious DJ. Kwajo Anson, you are serious. Kwajo Anson, wano eno boy anyomo pa, no boy anyomo su.

Yes, indeed, we're preaching the word of God through music on radio. That's what we're doing at this very moment. God bless you for listening to me. We're giving thanks and praises to Almighty God for how far He has brought us. Because He is given Jesus Christ. Hey, I'm feeling hairy. Check your time, 5 minutes to hit 2 o'clock. You're live on Peace 104.3. Don't forget the lunchtime is what you're listening to. My name is Sylvester Nkwa Kupong Hanson Saki. You can call me Kwejo Hanson.

0: today marks 25th May 2026. We're still giving thanks and praises to God Almighty. 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

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At the bus, we give you peace 104.3 make out, said the lunchtime. Who did you who know? 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They ever say, so say, you may be in Kakra. 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If you say, what I know, I'm going to. This way chocolate drink, then the kwashikoko, now what if you're not a poor bag and a memoir. That's all for so that this way chocolate drink. If you see, that the kwashik, the buy, and what the koko can. May patcha cocoa powder. And I have a pink sugar the count. And some point milk powder so count. Because of what? Won't say doctor or say I'm a desperate or journey a hunchy. Was see nipa ube kwetia eto de bi adi o. Eji we kind of simple. Oh, who say cocoa no one or the sugar ni cocoa powder count? Or say, Mamma, Funko, Mamma, Mamma, a juto those way chocolate drink now. A wishing a baby a wounded, yes, who yan is who yan's was here. Charlie, where they did this way chocolate drink, Necro. Abna bay ye looking so sweet this afternoon. Ebusia sika ye muja enchi de bia me betena ha me ka jro se ya hwe ye wo sika sem Ebusia me chira okwampa no e bani sika sem de ya enye best point savings and loans ah chale ye ga shae aye ma sika o enkrofu di enkrofu sika and you no go fit do them anything And the best point savings and loans men can show BBA which you say you see a kunya naba. Was say a hun here so we can quire bank and ho ho. Yes, so yana so be now phone when your account or best point savings and loans. In order to simple thing, you go fit do any transaction for anywhere you did. As you listen to me right now, you did some joint, you go fit do some transaction for there, no way you don't go the bank. What else you want? 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Me DSTV, meet me to ya. 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And those one coming from Best Point Savings Alones. Don't forget your dreams are our business. The Lord has done. Ebusia lunchtime, the ADD no near noon super. Ain't me come for special ice mineral water, the Abu Bia Wutino. 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Because you know what if you pissy cat, why?

And I see a lot of people celebrating their birthday in the month of May. I always tell you, Maybones are very special people and very romantic people. Understandable. Very calm people. 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

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So Deborah Mariama Dakun.

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0: Being among the divine selections to see today, as you made mention. And I say big ups to all the people who listen to me. And all me bones. 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DJ Thozek, Ko Johansson, Peter Desqua, Preachy of Preachy Foundation.
1: Because of what the Lord has
0: And she was young, said Yamika, and Yamia do my best. She be you. Obapa, Mamma, Hamawa, Quaba.
2: Major Sumina Bema.
0: Ah, Boko, dear.
2: Yamia don't now
0: sway. 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Dear, you sway me. Eh, when you made
2: debut.
0: But why a favor you, Ned?
2: And the baby, I'm so hesitant to cry, and I'm
0: here. Eh, sir, no dear, sir, and no dear cow. Maybe not our appointment and our booking.
2: None of the above.
0: It's a human mood dressing.
2: I thought we low key
0: and you pony.
2: I'm
0: gonna be ye. Hey, and you pony.
2: Oh,
0: say, I see, sir. And I share your changing eyes.
2: I am a celebration. 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Yako Amen Scientific Herbal and Alternative Medical Hospital na Amen in Penyu for a simple modia for ya dear bed dying one more Amen dear. Said ye any more free to say no, or far bear for quine so near Bibido Quine Society dear, it to ya dear, and I say Amen won't fire dear and cohonum on San Fan Mephie, and I say won't fire dear name co more monso so I know keke na obe fia as I be canon who there be Amen enter sa. Amen best show work of himself who be tobing up mudema pa. What they are bear from Fidina ye juma, Oko Honu, if it didn't be a wire daughter so. If it didn't be free with the pediano, a baby ya dinner pie, na san so actually a ducomo de can we bet me aboa, ama when ya yarisa. 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
0: Udim, Dakura, Okimenka, Massacre.
1: Yet then you're meassy. 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
0: You.
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1: 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Into Reverend Charlotte,
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1: What done, no? And in so no.
2: My better come where you go, so free, of Bangkok, Batai for Honor.
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2: mpp for nti no ya ya woman organizer this way
1: yes
2: e to hwe ne ya e ti perform this year to next year ya hu be ya in town ife ebedi akunya
1: And penny for me, Mama Tanasi, you.
0: Bible is the bar or the boy for the Jew.
1: Is it one hell the boy for no baby Jew?
2: When you see me MPP, a woman organizer, you could hear me from our party. We make our party to make her MPP woman organizer.
3: Greater Accra. First vice chairman.
2: For the
3: our party.
1: And then why?
3: Or not one.
1: I was a woman organizer for Greater Accra.
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2: 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We hear attend if one see a mujuma, chow back of one pipe, baku bekuma pim, me rubekum pimdu. And had our home, media sorry ne and to sudune and send me about moki cabino, mean see I media mean kobi. Medofo, my main control. Ukwetia samwa, uye bibia enye ye. I was telling Solid Rock Chapel, and I'm not ashamed of that. Say Musha baby I'm a drew. I sorry for an online Musha no pay 24th. I sorry I mean I preaching. Me say divine fulfillment. I just say no buff one yam pun in poo. Now won't the butai out the baby I say. I could see my mammy be what on be de washani man nine and will leg on. Was if ye be de and none I saw bass or baby ye or baba. Who on your coupon out home my bra bonnie ya or better one am and yes struggling baby. Who push ya no dear do and do any one? Who did not chian any man in I ye? What are you saying here? Now may catch him say. After phone for a day, me banning am Thailand to Kakra. Me hire a certificate to get me a diploma in theology. And I'm a denen am. Shabby be a radio preacher me dima kodru, and ya who's so. Me cambo see you. Me can't ya so baby old team in crying say, yes, you nima, ubua, yes, you munswa. He make all things beautiful in his own life. Do I qualify to work with the former first lady for 8 years? I don't qualify because independence, you know, I don't have what it takes. Hey, you know, cray. But with clerica, anyone can crown, any pibony I went as well. I've worked with her for 8 solid years as the deputy operations director. And who my brother qualify or unqualify? Who my brother break your protocol? Yes, if you're ready, you didn't fear the assay, baby. What then was running by Weber breaking 95? Now singing a guanum. Hey, baby, I could see a bay afro could be a uncle hodo. I was so ready, oh, yeah, but to us, I know. With God, you can make it. Me cromu for, hey, proud of me because me cromu call bombing. And yes, a school for one crash of four sick of four, a teacher in the anity. Come for someone for chumba from the chumba and I will bomb me for my. Brigade, I know you were teaching me an interior. Meanwhile, Julius, I consider bra. Why a woman in Belmo? Prophet Scofio Drew. You were nipper teaching me an interior. They qualify to, baby, or Macodun, they have what it takes. But, or by the CIA Santua, Matimia Razia could do, baby, I'm a Codu, you know. Now, I'm a Codu on so many, many, I'm a micro. Miss Somme, my or bomb me, papa, a young was running by Bonnie, I went to a swap. And to a barpay. Suggest on no honor with the Encompass School being connected now. Who a problem? Because when I was working for the former first lady, who bought me desk, so I see Mr. Guabe say, Ebi Kita double masses, PhD for Mushajuma, Omunya, yes, Sunima, Opua, and Tino, Babia Wakako Dubiano, Makua Woton for years to come and didn't cray. 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Ema obiya kwasu obiya tina sorry dem sa. One scripture so for pretty or baby see on him. Now some papa was my sister about back and one step. And yes, I will quite suddenly be a chest of one yes, baby. No, who's run? Now dinner said yes, no dinner, man, some so. Now they are some little dear da or chibe wa or no cassa when you're some or cassacha or betty or betty let's in a walk wine or betty to an amma or be you waff one mouth or bema kumpaba or bema when you're Ukrainian are dumb and rather don't know children or hununia. And then Esther Kodi or my friend for Obimato, Harasros or Hine, or Esther Konya and anyone don't worry, no, my friend. Ekonya Konya, and he did what trust him. Never send Vasti Miss Bevu because I was so Yamiasem, Gones to be Yakonchi and Bompaye. Never send Tababaji's right for, and yes, I have my Bekuom. So, or Catrati Niama or Yami on Concord in Yama to two baby and Yamada, no poke one to baby a quenny. And son a bear some or bow manu. She shall mamma a mamma in front of Mumedi, you and Yamis running papo. 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
2: who met you
3: enti honhom no eye adwuma your spiritual being no if it's working a DNA be show a beauty in Kwa.
4: Jabi. It's me that say, a bitch here for now. You see, and then I make a way, at a prep year, one of the women are one man, nothing intimidated. Because this political state, Ojinemun, people have to have qualifications to get there. Yes, society at Timono. So, who is certificate? And if I be break a set here, you move. But who will be here an example of the glory of God? About own sure dinner, mean and the own sure anti pen. And sometimes I'm sure the flyers, not the trinity here. I sit quietly, I wish a man be behind ye. Not one will say, if you want to limit yourself, you'll be limited. A man will say, it is not all about the certificate you are getting. It's about the God you carry. Saying a mini wo mua. Oh, some confident in ya. It doesn't matter the better wa brabo. You still stand strong. I go say, when your certificate, I know there, you may pay me a quanso. And I'm quanso. You see, I look at it here. You see, I think, sir, it was, sir, anyway, you won't by September your program, and many articles, baby, and I'm passing my account some quanso. Because I think many people have to understand. Me in the fly be I'm saying before the friends I'm saying, mommy, how well do you know her? And I'm sad day. What's mobile radio soon here? Yeah. And the fly and I'm here, you know. Who is she? And I'm saying, Onyanka and the story muni muno. You have no idea. She's an example. I was a mabe bretie and your school. ɛyɛ wurade mi me ni mante prep ni yade yem me ni mante prep it's a lord ah ogusu gyina ho ogusu ana mpɛ sɛ meka no because I am too sensitive to the point that I 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Okay. I'm telling you.
3: Oba oya kofo.
4: That is it. Oba
3: oya kofo. Oka kofo. Aga ize oka. Ima benjina da
4: kofo. Oba oya kofo.
3: Oya kofo.
4: Oba onjina kwa no.
3: Sure.
4: Now we're making sure say kumbi obe kumbi odin kuni.
3: Obe din kuni.
4: Yeah. I think say it's high time women like that must speak. Now a woman who say it's no certificate. By a wurade. Share oba onuma wurade. I think it's some 46. There is God in here. She will not be shaking. That quote, that verse, what I think they are in India. Psalm 46, the verse 5. There is God in the midst of her. So she will not be moved. And a woman that knows her God, she knew a kind of she has wabrabu. How ni beba? Amani ni beba? But I'm telling you this. Say na or what or bad na bra. You see, when the foundation is God, your mental state is good. And yes, Sebi, Tio, and yes, Sebi, one now will quash, sorry. Me say one now will never would have day. And yet you're quash, we have people who go to church. Amunyo masem ne yeka. Ye will be a. You cannot intimidate her, no matter what you do, or tinya miya se. Oni nya min nan, tori nya min bobra, iti watesa nya min na se. It is a wosho ni tiyan mpua. Onsuro cause according ko to jemua and pa ye be adwuma isi akosua your mental state you know it cannot work when we don't walk with God. Many people are broken maybe their mental home maybe their baby a na keni se sebre ne kosa and yes bia some of us are stronger when yes bia akon na buy can't prep when you stroke and maybe oja and maybe na see the kidney. Maybe they are saying say a lot of issues. The 90 meter ties, there's a lot of issues that she has gone through.
3: Oba hakra ebu anu otogu.
4: But this sometimes I'm watching 70 people sending me obvious. People say rather say na na yeah ni people say yeah nekura ma wa obra sa. When they tell the audio, when I mean, me say rather say rather. I don't know man you did nekura ma wa obra sa. Because I need more come and say ke breaking mental health. I want to jaya ba kwaba. She wouldn't have survived that mental issue she went through. When your problem, but the difference is the foundation that is God. Our pen cross rose breaker. If I rose TV, first not to force was circle. A catamanto. None of them, there's nobody in my family that can say, we were forbid to move one day, me who beat down Michel Brim. See, where now would I dear? No, first I could as if we'll be ma. A young man, do you see my pomia, baby, china, and maybe I see the other show. Who's a Yawrade? And because I met that near Kumui and Gazia 2 years, near Kafa, Yashabremu, your tongue, when you're told, yeah, your tongue. It means that there's something you carry. It is our Fasonia news will be found Mabon Timeton, Fasoni, so by Yahoo's your tongue. The answer question is that, and never listen after your tongue, I told you. Classic for my said here, it tells you, sir, when you're meeting Miss Shinipa, nobody sees your old messy baby. Then Yakuzin, I mean, I can't move you one. Okay, your mental state can you break your wound? If you can't do a crown, we it's a yes, say, I want you. Some of us are a strong woman, and you're a strong woman. Aye, I'll write it. And I mean, I attain, I say, I'm a good tenacity. And I yet for them, and my foundation and an antenna. Or not say, do the dinner say, I dream who cry out to Baha. No, I bet you know why I'm what India my. Every woman that is listening to me, you cannot build a strong mental health without Christ. It's impossible. se wonni ma urade for yourself enye obi o who can say me sofo ni e na obi obi a oh me sofo ni enye o sofo ne sesoni ma urade no o sofo ne sesoni ma urade won ka say what is your personal walk with God da be nya sori a wo ko enye sori ni pa do du agu mu enye sori aboye o mu ye no eye wo personal encounter with God o so share pass o share no Damascus pass so eye no ko an encounter with God into which been simple adwe wo nya me ho da and the baby no no date ko fo asem no on nya me ni but on nya me share ye no no no say I will not persecute the church again because this time I met him on my own
3: enti e be den na wetu mi a burden waiting yama Holy Spirit no Abet no much natural. What do you have to do? Dear na what's away?
4: It's
3: answer Nyoma be breda. Because they also can say Obi or how or no, Nani that's when you're not suffer. They suffer you why?
4: This is your problem in ye didn't tea ma be bredu bebia. Now for the trimuno, me soft was say. But your myself was say, and then I miss you, myself was say. The dance answer for chrono. Ebe hano no. Na fa ni team. Because sofo ni mani be ye nyame. Wa me nyame ya nyame yo. Sofo ni be ye nyame. E mani pa no. E ti de moment a sofo no ye di pa o wo mre ye di be si no. Na di pa no so wa toba ha. Because obi e tie me. O nyame o ya available to obi a. You don't need anything to classify you to have a place. O nyame o ya available to kwarinse ni. Do anu mu wi. Do abu asawo. You're also now. Oh, yeah, me available to be a. One thing you should learn how to do is to tell God, help me. As I could say, some point is a few be a shepherd with a word. Take poor me. When you post slow, ready home one of one. If you want to know how to walk with God, will be a dimension of your own church. Because the walk with God is a personal thing, it's a personal encounter. Obedient, you'll be the ekepe. It's a dear woman who said, oh, young coupon. So if you're a woman, you're listening to me, you want to know how to know God, you don't need anybody, go to your room, lock yourself, go on your knees and tell God, help me. Obe Bible, Obe church, Obe tell me when the actual, by his word, Obe church, Obe man word, me say, me daho, my record of me daho, and then, me can't be good much with him, so my son, tell my record, and yet, me never fee, and I'm find my phone, now me share recording. Now me start Mr. Tegas and me no be the case. Me declare. I want me phone to see ya. Now me declare. Me wear. Me go film. Go yon won't be doing it. At my page. Akasa. Do you know why? Onyame ni ye kasa. If we are willing to hear him. Yon be bring yame ni kasa by yente. That's why I think. That's when I see to the point. Say. Say be do di ye ni me be also for your children. For natural say. Onyame ni timi no unka. This is a funny so answer. Oh. Everybody. Bible ni ye timi tobi yo. Tobi na kind. What it? And can kind of keke because we are people that study the Bible. It's not just because they want to be spiritual; they are just academics. It's academic people. Oh, my kind Bible. Sir. Oh, my kind severally for 2 years. My kind back and forth. And who here? And then what kind of? Obu also on kind see, but one part to be our kind of and making impact in her life. Then yet the one kind see. Why are dear boys? My old kinds are why are dear Namisha. Then, mum, you will be so intimate. Can you see ye? There may be a what kind of quack could do no, or so I cast up your man. Cosia, a man in Yentier, or say young one didn't many palliation. He radin some more, the money petty. So, as a white guinea sepia, not guinea day ye, now mental state me okay. So, if I want to nipasu, if I want to a radish, nipa the how. Because they didn't panami. Oh, new dinner pleasure over them. Oh, yeah. She said Catherine Coma. At the point that Catherine Coma was going to die, not some will be a mom pie man. All the fathers, when he and the rest, was nobody should pray because she didn't want to survive. She said, I want to die. But not betray, I'm not dorsal. Not say, yeah. Nobody should pray for me to survive. I want to die. Go and search it. And during the last point, you know, he couldn't handle the pain of betrayal. It's not for listen, so I'm so tennis at Nasia. If you are the other betrayer, the banner, only me to see a year. Nobody should pray for her to leave. She wants to die. I'm packed. Oh, yeah. Out of betrayal. Pain. I see if you want to know, release the pain. No, we will not call. I'm telling you this. Mental state. Because you are the. I'm telling you.
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1: So the beka kumany yangu pondi or noa the nagini befahu.
3: Sa sa so abana sa would you be brown pediano a say again na you be it me at the course and only bana sa for this wa no hatakata. So Because of the fact that the people who are not able to do it, they are not able to do it.

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2: Ewe, ebusia, na sabre abo nomi ya sapa unsima edu yonu mienu. 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
8: Ya odo.
2: 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To a man for na say say de emuaye den papa papa papa me won is spiritual life no baby e jina na man do do no anyina ye kra enti omo ho omo left and right enti akoba say na ni omo mental agony no ka fra afa e kwesa na ti afa
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8: 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Ask chapter 16 going on. 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Had I known, it's always at last. Me dance yakuzia.
2: You, Rabbi.
9: Yes, madam.
2: Mm-hmm.
9: Na me can say unti min kweti unyankupon fanye. Never ever. 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
2: Oh, Robo.
9: Yeah, now the
2: command. Oh, Robo, somebody.
9: Yeah, it's me to the for say. 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Enka, efe. 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
2: Aye.
9: Udi di ego mse nano for nano ne for me. 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
10: Nano for me.
9: Oh, they be funny serious. 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
8: No, no, say, oh, money, didn't know money again. 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
4: Chale, mi phone battery na say obi mu, enso call back mpo menye.
5: Kofi, enti da bia wo charge wo phone no empresa.
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4: Eh, Mr. Johnson, propose an I radio. 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
5: Me catch you say, Sparkam.
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8: Electrical say you mean? 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

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Oh, Boko Jansi, you need the radio. So, what's it? Jai. Yeah, Yanis Wawale. Yanimo Yiri. Oire at Sia Dunku. And we are proud of her. As we are Chiao, you radio just in Patrick Jai, Labesem Market. Otonde. And then a Kojansi Oton. Moya Muman in your fish. May be at the Miss Tish, Mawisi, my dear Bosso. Now, come to one of my in the Tish, my happy. What you and Kau can summon Rayo DSB Okunte, Office of the Former President. Oh, correct, sir. I just saw who yo. 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Me draw papa. 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

0: Your name is Mr. Raju of the Ghana Police Service Operations. Also greetings to Wafa Pretty Choice, Pretty Ate.
1: Ghana for Timothy. What they say, Nanke Waha, Nama Lodu, a year blue jeans energy drinking. 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Because your chest said you remind the remind. Any pounds, so you're not your blue jeans energy drinker. Now you're your vitamin B2. Now you're your vitamin B3. No, no. You're my vitamin B6 and B2 for the account. A energy drinker, energizer would not wait to me. I hear you must send your senior fatter. And my own your body. Introdophobia, a person you know, one day within the day, within the week, within the month, within the year. No. You want to be very active within the day. You don't need anything. You need vitamins. Now, vitamins here, they're good in blue jeans energy drink. Or should be 12. 020-812-8190. 0550-10000. Be ready present, thank you, Bia. Gentlemen, so be ready present. No, see, we're trying to make up, man. A man, Benny. Obi be depend on see wetwa makeup obo bia nye makeup onenim fo animi na abre adwuma se de meme ye de animi be adwuma na

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Some people are meeting say, "I see me road news, so they give a phone to you." They me from a summer neighbor, they me far. ACP, Kwano, so every West Messi, atomic down. Me Kwano, do be see Musuku road war. Me Kwano, I'm changing in a grugu. The minute I walk here, me do not say hmm, but I'm a boom fool now. I call on switch me to penny for them say I draw me to can and tell them I'm woof. Cause in Ghana, some no ubeja can't be. I'm say Ghana, some say, yo, if you are a young machine, you know, now there be a Ghana, some not gonna be, and a Ghana quaint, and then sway. Ubeja and cabinet to me, sir, two are now called, now I'm quaint, Robert Timpa cho bra kabiti mi a jaka why now dey require namsu we o kan da ban ye be e kwai namsu wa hey da ban na wo kan on be ye mi hwe mi ni abana nim din namsu ah nyam papa an ka bete mi vie vo nyina so me amon da da be am kwai san dogo la me galo antin tam. I don't be a bit fat. I think kappa. 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

Ejin pa cho ya se nchin fufu a pambros for the abadie e nche kuro yi. 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So upere do ato upere se enkwaya wu ye fro ya wu ye bibi e din chi ye no upere the quality dia friend hey and here 0266823589 enti yasi

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1: last you can say last mm-hmm. 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
0: yeah
1: me fit fit na 20 minutes to 5
0: o ba be do 5 minutes to 6
1: as we dey come
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0: he hondo ye na na kufu ado And this boy, I'm older than him. He calls himself honorable minister.
1: Or a
0: spoiled pampered child. Akwala was saying ni so it is. Satan and another never a former president.
1: Oh, yes, I can say. Hey, we did
0: you. We didn't
1: come.
0: Now, we all say, I'm being charitable I'm on the press.
1: Charitable to him.
0: That's your crowd, but the man and Nado at your football. Nanado ya kwala ya sendi techu ni mkwala blim eno diye niyabe useless president we ya ancheno Sam George we ubi ancheno Sam George we ubi ancheno we wuru mabedi MP abeye minister masa mumu ya nkano kwe gana hani ye two hypocrites ye two hypocrites he is now a member cabinet minister of Jima Ghana na ha mami fensi ya
1: but kwame
0: uwe ashimabufu
1: it will get to a day ahon it will get to a day. Politicians and here, omuko constituencies, regions, anybody omuko kwa campaign na. A man for the kunti bani aden ebe pamwo.
0: I don't mind eh.
1: No, because you see, now it does appear say politicians now who say yeah no yeah in Ghana for no, yebu do no se se bi yeah during left to say how during the offer was the day. Only said the obeka chire ubi ano.
0: Ah, but just
1: the boss or a politician.
0: Yeah.
1: No, I can't do piano. Hey, Kwame Senka, ten years ago, Nipa, Kwame, me no umi eduki.
0: Eki ewo, umi chimi treasure.
1: And then me no me se me share kambu ne.
0: Africa where? And so na kwa ya the recipe. Ona atu hoy. 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Ye bame mu. Ye jine na so leadership by example. Say si abache chamuni kan kwa chis Sam George. Na na na danko kufuado his excellency John Dramani Mahama J kufu nyame nyamo oni pa in the body president
1: but I'm asking say Kwame it NDC for our ban mu nei obi anim da ban be sisa but then a 2 million be sisa
0: so obi anim 100 years
1: and he said 2 million sir na party for me no where omo nim bonifache no because NDC ni MPP omo nim bonifache and he said 2 million sir na emfa ne say MPP zo na wa ban mu no omo so static NDC for say ya. Ten NDC for a wabba mo ma edin. 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
1: One from a fufra, young catch coming. Papa Kufuwa, the one who was a Mako Kufuwa, so
0: dear. Papa Kufuwa,
1: and the Chrome Hay never bought a year for how.
0: Papa Kufuwa, oh, yeah, when you're me and you
1: are. 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
0: Kufuwa, so you're not
1: here. We are not Phyllis Mosquito, and that's also back in Kansas. President Kufuwa, all the corners, so they're in their own fun to Chrome Hau.
0: Never for the Anopheles Mosquito. Bien, I'm near Fian. Thank you. Therefore, me no nyafia, ejadumbezia, an offless mosquito. I can't tell about so next government in the bombers from Betchy Fires.
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1: 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I was saying, here you should move, fico. Now, Unimac, let's have a quiet, Dr. Enima. We are fair contained. Doctor, two up on your among your four. So, or seven more. Among your seven dear, a year or money, you answer. You come, mammy and father, poacher and poacher, and it's heavy. Attempt the dear mem, and yet.
2: Edi kanfoa nipa bebe ne mebun omanfo e shem enti se o kasa ya ne be hia ebe boa se o kasa ebe ye kasa ye kasa pa
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3: ma yan fasa dama MTN MTN see we there for you everywhere you go saso and now also scammers they were buying them and your son's garlic capsules no what they assume your high sense Ghana jina home 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
4: exactly 90 days ago out here because of the outcry from the traveling public about the nature of this particular stretch of road. When we came, we met a road that was moving at a snail pace, and there were many constraints associated with what was happening. One was the inability to make some demolitions in order to allow the contractor to work. But a major one was non-payment for work done for a very long time. And so, of course, I ordered the road minister and the finance minister to make sure that payment was made to the contractor. And so more than $70 million was paid to the contractor. And I promise that I'll come back after 3 months to come and see the progress of work that has been done. Today is exactly 3 months since I last came here. And I'm quite impressed with the progress that has been made. I'll urge the contractor to continue to push hard. The last time I came, he assured us that by July next year, we'll be able to hand over the road. But if I look at the progress being made, I'm sure that by April next year, if you guys push hard, you'll be able to finish this road and hand it over so that we can use it.
1: Mampeni John Dramani Mahama ni atiende nene mra oba abambuo muno onu abu anayiko alfankonsa wumu kwa anu soko heye na enuwe chile idiane wuhubia sikasemno abani tu nubotu medima yena engineer kwa bina bimpong ena ye chief resident engineer of the rehabilitation of the alfankonsa wumu road engineer wa wana so engineer Peace FM Cinema Joe.
5: Ejoso opening na mechia wetie poso nda.
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5: Yo, ye kana no kre. Na mse main shot here no na me the well yeah the say a chopper and a rema omo kwine so now the diana me cut a kwine no little sebi make say we mobo into the echo sing in a woman said me na me resident in the another chief resident in here. Me yeah juma ma contractor no a buy an action me say after me seven year consultant and me say juman so. Now yeah juma me say a bear short contractor no a bear juma me said yeah. Now, we know the first to Bobia and more abiding. If you say abiding by a city, you say, your president, you know, on one bombarding it to Nanamu a Baho, Emma, you need here at the time, a Yitika terminal, or share with you to home, a chiefrano, your desire to get the actual big push. Your minister also, actually, Emma, a cabia, I walk on the year to home. Na on how no dear a dorsum na ya dia never broke so what has it. Yeah, what here yeah they say if it's me a quine another contract and it will be a quino. Na amount for a phone and in high omo. You see na me a chopper it be kind. On how dear ya can ha Mmra bene adwumawura nkataaye na yɛ saa no maso mmra but just what I'm saying. On contract, I know the third year old no, on also one how. Now, anyhow, no, and I'm me shout the cartel, yeah, dear, you bet me never to go near the cartel, contract as you say, contract as you say. To say, maybe here, and say, you bet me, and in the Enya and the Babai, nay, and the Ministry of Roads, and now Ghana High Authority, Enya and the Babai, here to me, up near cartel, oh, from the Yahuno. Or how are net a walk by Miss Ono. Yet you need to tell me or how you need to in Sissi Sibia, Yamau, and Mercy, Kosuya, and Aya, and one so called the train. Get my memo example. What was that in someone dancing hop? I was here underpass of hop. Now, yes, I think I used to a form. Yes, I see you must say, Yabia and Fa, Yabia, Yabia, a way of Tibula. With me, I have diversion because it's too a coin man. Oh, Kokumasa and Azo Kumasa by a very dear mouth. I didn't see it mean yet. Was a dandy award, the opposite, Japan is Zonda. Then I left a car like a electrical post. I can check a TV to the hall. I was there a corner cheap. And we say, what back to him? Then so I quiet. I said, I asked him to say, in the car, officer of here, the car, any idea you meet me here. So, in Kenya, Akwaya, no Babaya, Yaka, Bisi, and they are car, and they are Menu Kate, and they are for Shenate, a crime, no Yaya Bisiha, you see, would be beer, would be a dying beer, would be an or two people, then you see me a Yajima. And only of how the Wu Yajima award depends the urban area of how are Yina. Yes, I was how no, and yet they are crying for acquainting with me or are Yinata or how no. You see, as a country, you know, or see a starting dream, how we protect our right of way. Because Aesika, who call a shaman fire, a soldier for you, I'm a boy, I'm a clear, a hope. Oh, Bibita, you see me, yeah, a boy, yes, you're sharp, you're okay, yeah. You're starting to say, you're going to go for a day. You see, you're going to go for a day, not court, then you say, I'm not here, I'll call it. It was a which we am twas, it is a which we move constantly. Yeah. Oh, the woman's assassin, I would yell. Why your right of way? Obey him, Sahai, or the other corner of Yetia, the epistle. Ubuna, and Yi Ubunusua, or Dobeko, or Doko Kota, after the Abishu Shamu, and the Abishu Shamu, Yena Yakate, would be criminal, not a mere echo. Contrast us, and our contrast to Sudia, a mere any of the Yajima, or the mere also you've been away, Yan Yan. I'm a big year, I am a star, Oplania, and ye. They said, I'm a big city, and then you have been ever group also. They are chasing the way they hear things, the way they hear things. A chopper, any at the center, a minute took a year, your past half time. Minister, I would say, the Mikasa Munya would say, there's a big, I am be a war, said the Woody Kanka. But everyone's are the old year.
6: You,
5: the Ayan is that, it's me, every
6: day. Where do ana obika nasem asenkafo wo munam so se se yaka se yenye hu ebra afi de mu bewi a ekwan mu wie nanso sunsuo sha se se tutei megidi se mafa so ehu poto sa bebe bamuni adeade amakwan so fa ya ya ya ya at least muntumi nyam we
5: eno
6: die
5: omudibem om se sa afan hu se wo gravel road the traffic in the one. Who trust Okra and check not photos number. The idea is you push up API and the contract and the cafe who track and so. Many of them can say, and they are not in Ra or yeah, it's not a car or so. And so we are and check not say, but the idea of the cost one is your traffic to it. Your cost one catch on from home and bridges, then they are or more far acquired so of whom ever can hire more. Yeah.
6: Engineer, you better ask your memory.
5: Yo.
6: Engineer Kwabena Bimpong, a chief resident engineer. I was of Anconsa Womkwanwa. Yeah, this is here, near any bio. I said, I'm brutally any bino. I said, yeah, what I'm saying, I'm innocent. Mommy, what's up,
7: editor?
6: Eh?
7: Young Kano Crencher, Mr. Bimpong. No cre a bakupe. O can now wato
8: wato from
7: O can no crebacupa now wato pa se Enti obi so waye contractor no akogye adwuma onim se ontimi nye. Na all send call for cars. 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E den all sa issue no. Say ECG and Ghana Water. Won senka ideally wo ye ekwan bi a wo. First na ko mutimi 50 feet. If you kwa na no no. Ekwa 50 feet no. Eh ho ye buffer, e friend buffer. Because ye jan ho se da chi bi a no kwa no mu betimi atre. Na ye de aka ho. And to what we did the abasa 15 feet in Mubiano. What did the ababa assassin and we do a compensation pony
6: hole?
7: And so, who's a Ghana Water and electricity? Maybe a contract and I have quana premium, a one of the pool busy. Or Moose is a nipa or why? Ye chia and a cabo summing, Emma Oshay. So, when I will see now, I know one I'm saying, I bet you're on
6: that.
7: Assembly for Babbage wrong that. You bet Transam a Ghana Water for the usual pipe of a hole. Electricity for us, oh, my quadro. Kwana no pe no abesi po no ho contractor yes we extension kakra bi yes hey no ma twesi kama contractor ne se odua ne nyina so ya ban sika wo yes ya tiase yesu sofo se si a wo de opa ma obi a ofiri ensawam eba enkansesi e se sabre no so wadu ensawam a 624 wa hwe your baba be do circle na abobe 9
8: ah
6: oh yes
8: oh
6: I
8: ensawam he ya Pokuasi of Anko.
6: Oh.
8: Atamota.
7: Ah. Gaganya some kito. Enna.
6: Makukumasia baby. Namikukumasia de tame ba. Baby and you may say. Medru.
7: Dobro hono.
6: Do. Binyamin parking a minfomoto no be magical. Hey.
7: That's how the bro hono.
8: Enna, baby and you was so abefa.
7: Gaga. There ya o musu cry and say. Equino. Almost sign the clay. Enna, I feel equino. Clean omo dia feel kwa no dubo
6: ze.
7: Oh God. God. 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
6: and no odi be do free 12
7: na some kramp a me meet here make as say kwame last Wednesday me we platform me do free na bo eko bo 1 hey me do free na eko bo 1 am ade
6: eko kwame bako
8: that was a mail road the type for where na yema
6: eko kwame se bi se bi anya se bi a me bu kwane anya kwame bi a o me ka ne stretch no
8: ne tete tete
6: me bia sai was say e take here this long o
8: was say e mutu amamu wi am no
6: awon no na ye mutu
8: e na samra boy so we ye bia ntimunya abotire no say dwuma ne dɔso
6: ayo
8: why
6: o say ban ni say no ho asam ni aka me e so say wo mo hu tie wo tro tro mu bra
8: o ma bre
6: o wo ma bre eh oh that be
8: ma yan kwa huma no so ya ne president ya da AGI Association of Ghana Industries and the Dr. Pharmacist Kofi Nsia Pokunkodi Nkomo doge nyumre ya kwa ba
9: eh ya ni amjoto
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9: eh ni for set eh e ti ya tre
8: ayo ene ye dase ei dog monkrata amudie pia mwante so mo chere se nkane ani nyina na so nti ama production aye de pa wo chere mu sei
9: eh no president tempun temper na the ticket no aye bi kakra na ama production aye de pa yakko pa dem ECG aye correction kakra tem se bi improvement daba.
8: Alright. That what you mean,
9: Kang?
8: Aha. And your kind, your tear for so a man shut down 10 years, papa, so bet me as you should be on the Amaya.
9: Me say, Nansan Tem Hormono, not electricity no whole iodine, by Yanko Panda Roma, and so they say, you see the bonus yet you see. In your mind, improvement about a crab of production, even though it is not food here, but improvement a crab. And I am here, I find so, I think, Commonse. Some of the senior production near 24-hour economy here, or some of the prepare electricity or capacity of the camp. But almost a more price of the solar, the 1,000 megawatts about the camp, so that if there's any problem, not enough compensation for the loss of the manner. And the assessor of which my own.
8: And you don't wait, Miss Remy, beside Canina and Canina and Shadang National production to sing.
9: Oh, not production, yes. Not production, yes, but Ghana, dear, yes, all right, because yes, master. But otherwise, not production, you're okay. Now, it took 1 month, 6 weeks, media, not just that. I think you know the NIA, but I say they are my accuracy. Uncle Panda, my reference are.
8: And see, yeah,
9: more you know, then obey people more. If you know,
8: and see, yeah, a Dumwa near a Pessia who said, Mu your production, now Muyan is saying. Sansa, can you any one more move it media year, Juma? And think, can you any Duma Muyan is saying? Or how Ben Amufemu?
9: They say, no, dear, and I'm saying it's so soon, so mean. Companies need to be an artificial generator. They say, a piece of solar. It's a combination. Now, why wouldn't you be need here? It's human nature, it's also their production, because without electricity, you know, what's in your production? It's a no drama. I pay it to say, a car. Amber, what's this need to do? Because generators are boarding. And so we need generators here, and at some point here, and they say, oh, work is not that the only one, no, so we could be equal.
8: Ewa mungkira taya na meke nkemba kuwa na mudi tuja nese 24 hour economy nese nkani ane entime nina nasua enye feasible eno wachira siya sen
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1: And you may have better than what that year.
0: This made a matter.
1: President, here or the Association of Ghana Industries, and no doctor pharmacist, Kofi Nsiapoku.
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3: e ya
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2: na mo tete yankopɔ adom na wo Garrett project yi na ne botae paa ne sɛn

just have to fast the query part. So we share all the areas are and the Odot River Basin. Odot River Basin is 17 centimeters. I won't try that. Me, you catch it under project. It is a major intensive works, you know, Efa, Paloma, Awish, Wages, and we. Ayikai Street, Abusu, Kai, Tanka, EBIT Station, Uko, Bank of Ghana, Cortez, any of Dona, Kata area. The whole part of the ocean, how we see now from the Ayahoto. Namini, I send you also Kani, Nanka, you may know, economy. Ah, make us say, you have a lot of relief. Now, I buy the fire, you buy it. As a committee of parliament,

$350 million United States dollars. That is not here. Yet into four money in the Yakoye. A idea of Bana Kotch Bosnia, Yep Shahun Store. Let's see Canada account. Yaya to the Yasha, the Rubri, Mandaya Tiada. Then me, a banner for you four ministers, needed any other senior officers, and a World Bank for the CIA. Ministry conference room. World Bank for Catalan, the area for the Yakama. They had plenty results, and who be yet my Ama, Faswaya Bank. Now, you can see maybe say, oh, over Kohina, didn't move the guy or open my bank. Binu me ose ya ya mabem pata sana ya tube fi ho mini ya se ya wo insushema efa ni pankai ya national security issue ni pesh de ben kwa ni pesh de japadie na ukwa huska na bidi ya tibe ya ni so otna na 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the edge, but on the edge of the field. If you don't know, but many better so far. But even how could you say this in the garage alcohol? You can't know, many can say you were in excess of over 200 million United States.

But other ingredients didn't provide it, it happened. And can only circle, although can national would do now 1, 2, 3, up to 10. And those initial, it happened.

0: not just another bank.
1: O jam no no. Nansei dia wo jiwani. Asa confidence level so asa akosoro pa.
2: I was say manage here. If you say my friend Mr. Kill, I a bearman kasa.
3: Wa fa meme draw Mr. Kill, I a bearman mwa. Enya afi na wo be yehu debate.
2: Tell him, tell him.
1: Hey, na ada no afa word comes sir.
2: That's all moi. Missy Mr. Kill, yeah, my friend. My bememua. Case closed.
1: Missy me for some yet Berman Casa. Ain't he? No, Mr. Kill, you yato.
2: Mr. Kill, our pharmacist, Heba, and over the counter medicine shops. Dudua, Kokunlun Ghana Limited, East Legon, a Champo Junction. For 0244 139176. And now 0204 139176. And remember what you feel doing what you're doing, and if Mr. Kill.
3: FDA, Aji, EJDN, Kratu Yatum.
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0: 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Ghana football. And me oja faza ko kase o. Ghana football is in safe hands.
2: Why?
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0: 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I'm so for you because I can't afford a do ancient. Now, where couple? I shall see. Now, cherry, yeah, and England forces Edward Squad, but I said, yeah, and say, I shall see, yeah, mama, calm down, no? Yeah, mama, calm down, you had run out to us. Aha. Now, cherry, yeah, and England for, Omodia, a buyer, Thomas Tuchel. Now, players are what do a more a buyer in ye? Dean Henderson. 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

0: 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Jordan fo. 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
1: oh
0: my name oh my key players I call your money more wake up no Antoine Semenyo.
1: Oh, one day. Oh, Semenyo.
0: Prince Adukwabena.
1: Oh, wait.
0: Mentini Dimpoda.
1: Oh, wait.
0: Yes, you were Victoria Pleasant.
1: Oh, one day, question will work out.
2: Yeah,
1: more
2: open.
0: And
1: I'm going to have one year, but you're ready to cry anymore.
0: And I'm Mr. safest pair of hands. Benjamin Asare.
1: Oh. And I'm going to Premier League in the airport.
2: See,
1: I'm going to get a
2: state line.
1: Keep on moving your yard, but you're international. When
2: you're
1: going to get a
0: na ai enti ochina nya me admire the Ghana the anbet was no mo wansa na e be sori so akori they say anopai e na peace passports omu breaking my en say na no e na coach Carlos Queiroz e ka chere 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
0: 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Na da woman coach in one more for boys in a way.
3: And a Carlos Queiroz kind say, so one bet me a selector, I say, I could have been or call hospital. Doctor, no, we are not you. Cody and I was say, Doc, I said, my little Rabina, I have a crowd, I was say, I was say, I was say, okay, any. kunu we are there next time banana na dura kan ho aba
4: na se asem o kan
3: bua wo di we are there
4: wo di we are there na be hanaju
3: next time now wo di we dura kan ho aba eti mi no wi e do se so mo so se on betin ya select players there any o mo betin ya coach o mo select na mo for ma de nko nko
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1: ana chama ko
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3: 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Where you at the one plane say
5: his lordship.
3: Hey, what you say? Your coach me say one year did you not show one sir?
5: Yeah, do obey to me.
3: Yeah, do obey to me. Now my resolve. Hey, one curious one. Coach you from?
5: Carlos curious.
3: Ah, curious. Sano me dey watch Jahoko. Jahoko, unenum guazem fatawo. Say what was that? Say you want integrity. What is that?
4: The crew here near my home call.
3: What's it?
4: When you have to know.
3: Gaga.
4: Then the way you to know that we proud for you.
3: Gaga W. You have to twat arm and say, when you say you are near the ma. Africa may be a ya kabol o kura nanka wa mung kang hubi. And they wa mung kura ya atotunya may ye. Ama he said ya wa mo bo bo esia ya kono ma wo mo ti yan ya nu mu ko sia kura ni esu nu gije mu come around your man ya nuga na be bobo a na no so ya tumi ka ta nyame ampata e be bo draw he come around
4: ya be je cup na
3: Ghana suru they say team Ghana suru no pa ni Comoros Comoros Ghana ti Comoros esia wa hwe kwa e beto wuram
4: samu na so wo de nko wo mu nkan
3: Kevin Comoros
4: Oh,
3: when you have a tree, when she cried, Gaga, the old day, you didn't cry, John said, I'm crying a couple of hours, and we all know my papa. Ah, where's that? Yeah, because you're going to say, yeah, yeah, yeah, yeah, yeah,
4: yeah, yeah, yeah, yeah, yeah, yeah, yeah, yeah, yeah, yeah, yeah, yeah,
3: yeah, yeah, yeah, yeah, yeah, yeah, yeah, yeah, yeah, yeah, yeah, yeah, yeah, yeah,
4: yeah, yeah,
3: yeah, yeah, yeah,
4: yeah, yeah,
3: I don't know if
4: you're
1: a man.
3: I'm a man.
5: Never a star boy Kudus.
3: Kudus. And your friend will pray. No, pray.
5: On the MZ Bibium. Well, pray, papa, papa, papa, papa, papa.
3: Hey, I did tell Bibium.
5: On Timinko. Oh, that be Kudus day, on Timinko.
3: But yet 3 months in your friend and
5: Oh, on Timinko. On Timinko. Kudus cried or Kudus send the city and a bubble ball cried just after work up. I don't know, but I did
3: tell Bibium.
4: And
3: yet, yeah, you're never normal.
5: Kudus then there Bibium.
3: Bibium, sister.
5: Na sabre obi so hwe no matenje se woda na ndwenu hura no
1: Next time.
5: Ten numbers.
1: Susumbe, one of the other,
5: no one can say that the end of difference when I'm on the
1: What if he does? Why?
5: Onu o two teams ewo the same zone.
1: Why?
5: Onu kwa o. Onu kwa o two teams. Na two
1: bibini ji ye nipa o.
5: Nanka bibini ye nipa o.
4: Nanka dazi ya daddy. Editor.
1: Na editor wo ya ye ken kura okoko kwa mabi ebi brema mai Morocco hayai. Morocco kona gaga kona kwa se de Morocco ayo mo football. Ai
5: Anyway, I was now, decided to be sure home crime before World Cup?
1: Why was that one?
5: David, yes,
1: yes,
5: yes, yes, yes, yes, yes, yes, yes, yes, yes, yes, yes, yes, yes, yes, yes, yes, yes, yes, yes, yes, yes,
4: yes, yes,
5: Why?
4: Yes, I
5: want
4: my hope.
5: Yeah, yeah, now. Group stage, you go to be film after two matches and Ghana be film. Yes, I will cast be both two now. Last one, I'm one of the best and you are cable two pairs ever. Because you're both two now. I'm fat.
4: Nice, I'm one Niji crowd.
5: And you see, Niji, the air who can want some chill. Football, Niji, the other one.
1: I'll call you up for the tournament. You see, Nassau, who coach you catch or say, I'm a boy, dear, or better resign on qua.
5: Ehoye no. Ehanyo, ehanye. Ehanye. Efreme na na ya the cardinal, mi nenu anom.
1: Ohine na na Kwame Amo, edi das wonim.
4: Ohine wa kese, why? Hey, that didn't
5: work. And so my mention asia kura. Efreme na na ya kese Carlos Kires.
1: From me or Hinana Kwame Amo, GFFA, Bono, and to work up a yoke, and that's when you and
4: or Hinawa cast a one in a gargantuan lady and slot. Oh, yeah, and it has when you didn't say, but then, yeah. Editor young fans was on a total.
1: Oh, but total.
4: My young fan Osun's chemist, I said that a man where the Osun's garlic capsules and ask some of them. MTNC, we're there for you everywhere you go. High Sense Ghana, the TV, the product, Papa. ubde besie si ofie honum e de eton biem e na dofre ofin system adum adam anti ye behwe timi abo ye dan so ma ye nye duane a test wom dedaw mu dedaw pa dia enu ani ohenere spices nemu ode pam e na budget cash and carry na the blue gens energy drink na dia ba doctor nana ejiri agree me dofo Dr. Jesse.
5: Dr.
4: Nyawe.
5: Second agent.
4: Oh, Nyawe, but KB, dear, my catcher, and say.
5: Bra KB.
4: KB, your what?
5: Bra KB. Bra KB. I go bonnie money perform. KB, me person, me, I'm a tutu, me, nine, about ho. Because, so, pa, KB said, I only got gas it. It was what a tragic mood about our own ferry. Ah, Bra KB. Man, yes, sir. Black baby, man, yes, sir. So, why, you know, why? It's okay for video to send them.
4: Oh,
5: no. For, I call her name, KB, I call her name, starts in the
4: area.
5: Oh, yeah, no, pa, the I had not said, KB, why, yes, you, pa. So, why, my aunt won't come? Oh, yeah, but I'm watching, Black baby. KB's uncle, where they've
4: been so when you have a matchazen, and when you have a papa. But
5: I'll see a better name, can't you? That's all me a
4: tenant. You're better name, can't you? This enquete, you will be any other tremor. Serious, I said, send your mother an editor, no idea. Divine Hope Herbal Center, your chair about powder number. Yeah, not what PB at your Sasso, NRGCB PLC, part to part. Yeah, Connie say, yeah, Bunny dear. Straight line on you and you on the straight line, which you are better cacra. You're better born yet to me, I could you bonus and your back. And Tia now do seek out to GCB. 300
5: Ghana
4: cedis. 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Edita, you have to give us hope. I mean, only osho for kwami amu. 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Tea, and you will now consider single for our system in the wine.
6: And ye, Mamunchi, if you say level, nay, or don't grand,
4: and
6: now
4: don't go to set it personal. Radia,
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7: All correct, sir. I take a woman. Mary made your dilemma capsules. I wouldn't be here.
12: Why, yeah.
7: I wouldn't have won Yanisan. Would delay a Jumanus Papa. Now, what say? Now, what you need pa?
12: Dilemma capsules. I don't know. I'm not missing. I've got to do my entire.
7: I can see. Now, look at Mr. and the capsules, sir. A man and Mary Manianumbiano. Menumbianumido. Who may say?
12: The Bruce, I hear for her. I have said, Little Pa.
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7: Lock and Mr. and in the capsules.
12: And what's that here?
7: In kind.
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16: 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The one dear, yes, yes, yes, yes, yes, yes, yes, yes, yes, yes, yes, yes, yes, yes, yes, yes, yes, yes, yes, yes, yes, yes, yes,
17: Mira, now what did you read?
18: Annie, but mommy, pa.
17: Oh, the kakraka home, do you say? Oh dear, what you know? Oh, be any of you.
18: Hey, and Jimmy, I mean, yeah, now only the madam for Bammy check a crack, do the excuse with a crack.
17: Yes, my love.
18: Hey, hey, hey, hey, and your wife, Rina, who sits Yaria and the Coquanti, who won't find your share. And you, Mrs. Yarinti, now my baby, this Wakramano. Now, who can say what Sammy or Chiaba powder, Sammy, no, or Chiaba powder, and Luna, Bammy, ye, Mrs. Yarin, in every Honoma, she sent me to me Koto Saria, my. Fire, Wobano, Wobam Ranis, Ano.
12: I felt was some running.
18: Otria,
12: one gas of the
18: Otria, a bad is Yarianum Sarodia, a Yetuma pa. And council, a painful, a battle or more manuful, and Quada would infuse to me and do one come. Opa to do Otria, Divine Hope, Ebbas and Swami Kumasi, Frewon, 059-156-5557, and 0551-228-281. And Abaya Bissu of Pharmacy, Herba, and over the counter. 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

0: JJ criticize ọmọ ban no dodo otu kwan no onye opportunity ana akọka ban na gum etini diplomatic courtesy ya ede mano as former president the Charlotte Eric Roy from 2003 JJ Wallace anya sa courtesy 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ombekoji anu ye I was President Rollins. In fact, that morning show, we consist of machines in our ridge, residence of former President Rollins. Not Chairman General, any 50 bands in the Kai, I'm going to this argument. And that President Kufuor, that very day, PCFM called she. The whole day, PCFM, I'm live deal. Yet, she a human if you, she. 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Yeah, a former national chairman. Of was one perfume. I could see all my company, yeah, bought COVID the whole day. It's a penny stations here. What buying a cruise room? And come my me, no form when you said that will be when you are. But the Kufuor is any on the tomb, don't you mean? Free speech. And yeah, I can see. And now, but that, sorry. Na a corral wire TikTok video. 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of United States it kill President Trump numbers you I'm drawing attention kwa o delete sa post no here on Instagram and the criminal charges against James Comey former FBI director e ti wunti mean cause we be come mpanyi na won fa ho ni o a serious offense. President Mahama 10 tamna obedi akonwa baako no. 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Now you ma ni a sonko, he is the first among equal. Now na kwa hi, so because we be kunwa, yade yade. Ebi oni pa no odi agro, because at the end na kwa oyamu omani ya ose mi be kunu. But because we be kunu mampanyi dia, it is serious offence. Oh, seven no ne wa.
1: I'm familiar.
0: Me no na waha.
1: Send me what threatened me so we'll be coming here.

0: The policies is affecting 33 million people. Now we see Mekuno. And they are saying, a serious offense. Now we share about you. The name is Yaya. No, this is TikTok. No, this is a move. Then they are not sure if people are assembled lawyers. Because of internet, normally, you know, no, I got trans, no, dimp and you fought him. Share, you know, about Akuya or say, Bonohoi. This is what could be a baby, say, oh, here TV. Now, no crying and I joy for a year, you say, Yachre, a branch, ye, and plan nine. And nothing I judge is who says, I'm beside Jawa, Obekoye, be with me, go to them. Nani akase se me kire o video bi a obi sende maame ohia tv ye de Dr. Richard anane asi so men samu a ye kan fa Dr. Richard anane MPP statesman medical doctor former minister mi ti bi en repeat san samu wa homa yeso because air time and he made serious allegations against the man. This is a bit.
1: Eh. But you know, he now fires around Baha.
0: I did. Ah. Sabi say Minka. Now, me too, Sabi Alamaka. Me fia kuku gugu wa mesi dai. Minka. Nani akasi. She. Archbishop Duncan Williams. His Eminence. Papai Abraba Wabo. Nenu munya mwa wo. Ni eti midi ni si uhiye TV so. Eso parite. Nani yina echi no. Na MPP for omon ka on hiyo. Now the Amian coaches are on Nipano. Who? No Mudimika. Ako. See a quack, you know. And a free speech under threat. Free speech, you know. A red line you shouldn't cross. A red line. Now crossing Kwandia, security agencies, Omo Yomo Juma, they will come after you. Yeah, what? See you are. And Unti and a mamu ye security lock, I will peace FM. Because of MPP and Rantier, a boo receive you, a qua attacking host in a guest. Say, and Tias, yes, I'm more criticizing a party. Kitan Kotima, near the infant of Koye, and you are near a program, no, I'm obeying soon, no more could you and Nina. Some nomina come to you. Yet you are more no hano. And yet, yeah. Na ye dom kokko to na ye jawo ya chiche sika mom zo mban ko tu ya fine kumase court judge oba bi si awonyim ti agom ye try nkrofo a ye so makodi emrentu asem na second group second batch abo room akọ yi mranche na pie wa bra security forces ajimi anyo mo hwe
1: ni nyina si 2000 2025
0: will be here.
1: And
0: I.
1: Chronology of events.
0: Chronology of events. Yes. Nani akasi. Omo chairman be John Kase. Obe miye jam ranches and say, judge is over fine. Ni and four won't call court on the crowd. You are calling a teacher's come on, we see a fine of 1,008 CDs per head. Which we are now called. The Asham ranch and Kutupa. Sheikh Salah Mustafa, youth organizer of the party, say, I will weaponize my youth. Say, I'm my country now you're ungovernable.
1: Say, I'm weaponized, I say,
0: I'm my country now you're ungovernable. But Attorney General, I say, ɛno de ɛyɛ needless bravado ɔdwa nanum nti ɔmfa nyɛ asɛm nana ɛnneɛma sisisisi wɔ hanom ne ade a a whole minority leader ɛtumi gyina gyagya anim sɛ you I don't respect you I will never respect you because wo kora mmara no menyini sɛ wosua mmara no ade abɛyɛ gyagya nana this is a person a ɔtumi kɔ court supreme court 10 a.m by 3 p.m near dinner sama man e bin see that in the history of Ghana's judiciary say we dey sama ko dan supreme court 10 a.m o fire in danwa danwa by 3 p.m near dinner sama we am no no catch the ndc for say we hear bibia go to court meet us in court only judge nya dunya go to court nana enye na mo fire appeal wo high court ye free wo nipa Yes, sir. When the court no any adjunya, go to higher court and apply for bail. It's a form of protest, not to attack and insult a judge. Minority leader, you are a lawyer. Pikai, we are very honourable, Sam George. Minority leader, Kroya Bisa no sa assembly bi. So we criticize the judge bi. Now only judge any adjunya. We don't criticize a judge. You go for appeal. Nana free speech, your free speech, yeah, yeah, can. MPP 4, and they only are two of them. Eh, you're about 2029, you're about 2029, you're about 2029, you're about 2029, you're about 2029, who is going to give you power in 2029? And right here, you're bravo, I'm over ball, Ghana. DDEP, any idea, Sika Koto government bills, government bonds. What's your book? 5 years. Bond you. Met you amount. Met your interest. Who buy house? You mean to ya? Met you ano 30 years later. And no cry ano usika ano principal ano may say castle. And the haircut ano. Interest in a yashie gu cry. Man nipa over 800 for whom we. Who is going to give you power? I mean, aya mo can be enu no mo sire ana asi day. Yano mo can say photo sample ano odama ano. America. He is paying millions of dollars fighting his extradition back to Ghana because former Attorney General of U.S. NAN lawyer Trump lawyer list and was a Republican
1: and on of insults and a human macho human
0: American Unipa. Can you free us? I go high and so need us.
1: Yeah, means we made the man oh yeah, atinia and
0: Nana
1: edging anywhere among you.
0: And no, no, may some come back. So I must say, on Baba Power 2029, on Baba Musa Bachelor of Watum. It is over power. Nana, na, Metiwe, main camp here, was a Mabachelor of Watum, Zania Yeno. Nana Katie will be a bachelor. Near Wakoka, Samoa, it borders on the security of the state. And only a bachelor. So a bit to be confa. Video be I see or other African country. No, I be post to no attack Ghana police. Say, I dear way, a see or boko. You are creating fear and panic. Actually, say, I will leave. Now, see, free speech is under attack. I don't understand what's the meaning of free speech again. Nani, I can say, I don't understand. Maybe I wait to me actually, me, Munana.
1: Okay, what was it?
0: Nana, let me be here.
1: What time am I demand now soon?
0: Okay. It's immediacy formula. Free speech is not under attack. Name irresponsible speech. Irresponsible speech. Dr. Mahmoud Baumia, opposition leader, had a statement by that make kind statement in one say and yeah on natural or no be natural on Sabashat. Because statement at the end of kind. You couldn't condemn your people. Musi nipa 16 yachum. But you will be here in number of ye. No, I bet you. Now I give an envelope near Bonabas, no cop. Tia, you will be here in the cop. Right here, I be. Now see a betu, almost betu, a waba. Will be as a person contesting lessons. Yes, or no, constituency be organizer. I feel you open region organizer. Because also a JB Danko for our time. What court says about you, a JB Danko. He in a near Nakoma, Dr. Mahmoud Baumia. Not Lydia Man, not the cop. 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
0: 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So he tagged Ghana police. What are you inferring? 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
2: 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Amunkai party communication for your position at Bemu, position back. Then go break. And the Yadi Yugusoko. Now your best party for some of mine.
0: We call national communication.
2: I could do any 2 million to be paying to call Ama in my head to meet me. Jenna, ye the better strategy is a good form. A dear Kakoji to me a free Yanum and Semo. And now, free speech is under attack, serious attack. And I said, my heart will revisit me in a number of school buying another Balkwee Dimitri. It's under serious attack. Now, I'm going to go to the house and I'm going to read the idea online. And I chanced on a quote from Idi Amin. Now, that's more okay. You want to remember so Uganda, or your man penny, you know. I say, freedom of speech, I can guarantee. But freedom after speech, I cannot guarantee. And ubi nene kosuni. Na dema 7 years me yana yema humetene se. It's happening under a communication expert as president. Communication expert. The current president wanya lawyer ni, wanya economist, wanya expert in communication. A unim se kasa doduo and from swampem. Onwan kasa wa air many times. 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But ono be man penny the second coming of Jesus Christ ye de. And yao, anye second coming of Jesus Christ amagana for. 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
0: I can pull that video for you.
1: But
0: you
1: behave yourself. But I behave yourself.
0: I hear you.
2: Me a quote a particular person or tone your mono. So when you say quote for that to be, also bet me a quote quasi. But what I'm saying is, say, the mimi who say what tone you mean is a medium fee.
0: The MPP photo and the one. That kind of
2: way. Sometime now I'm a NDC communication officer. National Communication Officer. And we did demonstration in a tour, Sebi and Yampranum. 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
3: it's not for be intellectual property
2: no kwa why intellectual property no kwa
3: go to the police station and find out
2: maybe go to the police station and find out say osi owner say say billboard artwork now why any wo billboard so no dia to
1: I know
2: dia ko billboard ne so no bibi bo so
1: bana here dia wu ye nti wo kasa say no bi ye wan ko ni beje
3: na on chi ye nti o ze
2: me chere me na ne Obia posi dumso is back. 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And I will free woman tell me.
1: Eric Opoku.
2: And Eric Opoku. Ya was an eternal.
1: The America has an eternal on filming bottom hole.
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2: 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And then the AI no. 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And this is the kind of leadership we have in this nation. 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No, I can't tell him grow for I can guarantee freedom of speech, but I cannot guarantee freedom after speech. Idi Amin, yango cheno.
1: You person says I'm mpanini e Idi Amin.
2: Me dem akoko to Idi Amin speech. It is obvious I'm mpanini abraba o obono. E Idi Amin abraba o beti Idi Amano.
1: Sawo.
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1: You, Marty.
4: The Kadna.
1: Yes, boss. Man Sadat.
5: That's
1: why
5: you had to bet for GT before.
1: What's it?
5: You
1: had
5: to
1: bet
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4: Miferno. Hey, Nana.
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4: And I heard your mock out.
1: Miferno, pa. Man Sadat.
4: The Kadna.
2: Any silver batteries behind the boom.
1: Share, never got a swat to be behind
2: me. Now the boom in it, share. Any Patricia Mohunaman.
1: Man Sadat.
4: The Kadna.
1: Mark and Salah in advance.
4: And I'm with us of America Caddy. America Caddy.
2: A Metrania Barica Caddy, Sahuva, Nedidamo.
1: Yango.
4: Man, I'm a shan said that you're in Chile. One with the Moody of ours after the so canny. 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Was this agent is an canny about any sea and one employment in Babay and Pimodia and 40,000 and what in every way you're your money? Was in a not the ABS will receive playing America 2008 BC and call the MP and go copy America 40 and no more family more Ghana now so they be or Mount Quam Hotel Eba Ghana. Was in a 3 billion Ghana cities and canny about this and Nabkumu. 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I mean, kind of broke. 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Pastor Daddy with no church. 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I want to do the if you are the two more. Or see at the church. No, I'm 82 position for no. Media Ghana for 2 minutes. I'm with the ND Sabano. Any money. Now media make catch the Ghana for you. 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party or chair of a papa. The WhatsApp message is happening now and I'm a clear at your freeway.
6: All right, man said that, medas papa papa, man said that, and Oten and Kano, Boku Subanahene, Ewaha, and Afi, and a key so so, Ewaha, Mamma Sanko, Omho, Nami Hess, which I have 5-5 number, the Akarama, more callers, and may far more check, Mamma Mokaka. 5 minutes.
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6: Same mao free speech and I'm group Indium Bank license. 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I person will come within the 5 minutes. No?
7: Okay, na mele baako so free speech ni so. Ene gofe dame edi ebi echi se omo ko yi omo fi. Sir sini adia. Under him as attorney general, democracy have before echo demonstration. In fact, Oliver echo mu 42 days remanding kwa Felicity Nelson kwa mu 30 days ni omo aka. Ebi echi I'm called court to media for a couple of things. Come to free or monk of one. Please for a broom. I'm a court to assess a police phone to your compensation. Must I only pay 150,000 cities. Free speech under President Kufuor. Free speech here and a man MPP for a QUB. I will call to near there. Minority leader, Fenyo Mark and Cobo Police in Yasum. A man, niche a 2 year. 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Eye 9 local banks wagunu. Wagu 23 savings and loans. 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Na boldest aya report wa. Omze bank ni ehia capitalization. Eti no. Minimum capital requirement. Ye peje mu. Efri 80 million. 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Eti they need time. Ipad bank bi kwa ze unibank biye. Onone ADB. Eko apamse nko mo beye e iba ako. Peja kufu wadu ampene. Dr. Mahmoud Baumian no wa ye deputy governor of Bank of Ghana as a banker. Advice. The government said they should collapse the banks. Dr. Baumian said they should collapse the 9 local banks. Any akasi?
1: Okano Wayne.
7: Who say?
1: Okano Wayne.
7: He was the head of the economic management.
1: Okano Wayne.
7: With a recommendation to cabinet, said they should collapse the banks. Any akasi? Yebu bika se. Banks yomu close with. Eye abusunya kuo bi na atran hwa bobo trimu po. Amu liwe hu buku ba ya japadie. Se ye ba ye wini pawa. Afi we diebe ye niye, diebe ye niye, diebe ye niye. Playbook. E gul. Local banks. Se ya say over 25 billion cities. E di egu banks ye omu hiyan 9 billion cities to survive. Ye sanitize the economy. Ye sanitize the banking system. Yeah, you see, Benana, Bank of Ghana data or the buyer subsequent years after the collapse of the banks. It says, Niema, no more can say good banks in that area. You're not going to achieve Mukota. Say, non performing loans. Say, assets. Say, equity. Ningina, look at that. In fact, I increase here. They say, GCB, for instance. Yeah, the Capital Bank, the UT Bank, customers, kaka omo. Emma, omo depositors, increase here. Asa, they didn't do anything extraordinary to make profit. Nasa, aliewe, ebe kan economy, ma economy, chete pansam ye. Ah, na wwa bany nanka sano. Oo, ye di economy ni ma wwa, ube to se economy ni grow 7%. Uba be gu economy no, to the sense se, ye rankin status we say ye ye junk ye ye default obi abo ye be say ye timi tua economy no wo aban no de na wo beto ye na wo manage no de odi ye ko ye ni ye che junk status ye boy ye be say ye be say o man panyi bi ba kromo an obo no ti kura ye ko bo be say na de aye ti na ma na wo de when your audacity is a bank bi anye na adwuma ye wa oyeyin solvent maguno ABC America in 2008. They saved the auto industry and the real estate industry. Eti banks no yangu no ebu mwa buy di sika ye dey ehiem and the banks go switch na mo naso aden ye de bibini e ye juma na ye di nua ya ho ye a bika heritage bank ye see and yes bank ni ye insolvent yo name um unqualified for fit and proper test to open a bank eti yangu no na se mo court